0: Is she really going out with him?
1: Well, there she is. Let's ask her.
0: Betty, is that Jimmy's ring you're wearing?
1: Mm-hmm.
0: Gee, it must be great riding with him. Is he picking you up after school today?
1: Mm-mm.
0: By the way, where'd you meet him?

I wonder if you're lonesome tonight. You know, someone said the world's a stage and each must play a part. Fate had me playing in love with you as my sweetheart. Act one was where we met. I loved you at first glance. You read your lines so cleverly and never missed a cue. Then came act two. You seemed to change, you acted strange, and why I've never known. Honey, you lied when you said you loved me, and I had no cause to doubt you. But I'd rather go on hearing your lies than to go on living without you. Now the stage is bare, and I'm standing there with emptiness all around. And if he won't come back to me, then they can bring the curtain down.

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Fate had me playing in love with you as my sweetheart. Act one was where we met. 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You read your lines so cleverly and never missed a cue. Then came act two. You seemed to change, you acted strange, and why I've never known. 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Now the stage is bare, and I'm standing there with emptiness all around. And if you won't come back to me, then they can bring the curtain down.

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7: 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Julie. 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Mike. What day is it, Mike? 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
11: Bam. Tom of the Fly here with you all. Good morning.
4: Good morning, and Jeff Sobel.
11: And this is the Jukebox Morning Show. Doggone it, it's showtime.
4: Your time. I thought you were going to say your...
11: Well, my headphones on.
4: Your headphones are bad.
11: I ain't worried about my headphones today, my friend. Got them all squared away last night, or yesterday before I left. Here's your history, sir. The reason I said, doggone it, I grabbed Thursday's history instead of today. I was like, now that would have been fun. I'll tell you what, man, we are in for another hot day, Jeff. It was hot at the beach.
4: I went to the beach. I was in Raleigh yesterday.
11: Yeah.
4: So.
11: Was it hot at the graduation? Did y'all do it outside or inside?
4: It was a 8th grade, I guess you call it 8th grade promotion ceremony.
11: No,
4: so.
11: Call it what it is. They graduated.
4: It was a graduate. Yeah, she graduated. No, it was in their auditorium. So, no, that was good. And in the afternoon, International Baccalaureate recognition was also inside at the high school auditorium. So,
11: aren't you glad we were?
4: Yes, that was good. And tomorrow's high school graduation will be in their gymnasium. So, that will be... hopefully, air conditioned too. Hopefully,
11: you hope they
4: 510 graduates, and then a lot of people in the stands. So, hopefully, they got it cranked. They better start that AC tonight now.
11: I love it. I tell you what, man, needed some AC yesterday. By the time I got done cutting that little square around the tree, it looks good, though. I'm kind of proud of me there. Weak bones.
4: You get a ding for that.
11: That was a mighty weak
4: thing. That wasn't a weak thing.
11: Give me this thing. No. I'm going to do it, doggone it. I'm going to ding my own self. My ding-a-ling. Everybody's thing. Hey, listen. Going to be cloudy today, though. High about 92, Jeff. 92. you can adjust that monitor. I lifted it up because I was standing up looking, so but you can push it back down. There you go. See there? Ta-da! 92 today. He don't want to do no work. 71. Neither do I. I just want to take a nap myself. Oh, it was a lot of work, but it was lots of fun, though. Cloudy today, 92. And then tonight, low around 71. Now, you get into Thursday tomorrow, we're looking at 97. Heat index value tomorrow could be around 102.
4: How much?
11: Thursday, 102. Yep. I knew he was going to do something. It is a 20% chance of rain on Thursday and Thursday night. And then Thursday night's low about 76. So, but the great chance of showers moves in, or a greater chance, I should say, will quite possibly be hanging around Friday night, Saturday, and into Saturday night as well. So we'll tell you more about that in the forecast, a detailed forecast coming up here shortly on the Jukebox Morning Show, where we have a temperature at the moment 736, and the temperature I have is 73 degrees and 100% humidity. So there you go. I declared that guy on the country store that day sounded just like him.
4: I did. We both had the same thought there when that happened.
11: But, yeah, it's going to be a great day, even though it's going to be hot. Y'all stay indoors as much as you can. Drink your water. Stay hydrated and such. And there you go. And, no, I will not be finishing that square of around that tree today. No. Mm-mm. Well, I don't know. I might start 7:30 or something like that. 10:30, neighbors be hollering, hey, get off that lawn, boy. You ever done that? You ever had a neighbor holler at you because you're making too much noise, like, you know, in the evening time and such, you know?
4: Maybe tell you something the next day or something like that. Say, hey, you got mowing awful late last night. Are you going to need a flashlight or what? Or I think one time the neighbor said, I've got one of those miner hats that have that light on it if you're going to mow that late again. Yeah, it's the only time I had.
11: I can imagine. That would look like maybe a part of an E.T. movie or something. You know, remember in the E.T. movie they had those lights and they were just... When they were looking around, you know, and their headlights would off of their helmet headlight would just kind of like shoot off in the distance, you know, looking for E.T. That's what it would look like in my yard if you gave me a helmet with a headlight. There'd be one little rascal out there looking for an alien. That's the only reason I would be out there in my yard at 10:30 at night. I'm sorry.
4: You might attract a cat or something like that.
11: Well, again, looking for an alien, but you know. I mean, nicer to animals. The activists are going to come down here and
4: dress, be in trouble.
11: Dress like cats and come in here and meow me out of here is what happened.
4: Well, speaking of coming in, though, not to say that she's a cat, we got Julie Naylor coming in from the hospital, talking about the hospital volunteer services. She'll be in today around 8 o'clock-ish. And then we've got Martha today.
11: Check to see if it's in there. I have been doing. I don't even know what I did.
4: Martha.
11: Sunday?
4: You better be in it. It says Martha 27.
11: 27?
4: That's what it says.
11: You're a liar for your face.
4: No,
11: you're joking with me like that. See, liar, pants on fire. All the other days you play jokes on me about stuff like
4: no,
11: that.
4: No, I'm being serious. Now I'm joking. If it comes to Martha, I'm not joking about Martha now.
11: Well, screwball. I'll have to go in there and see if I can't pitch us a fastball to get some home runs in here with that.
4: Martha 27.
11: Yeah, like that baseball reference.
4: Play the best of Martha.
11: That's right.
4: Get cut-ups. We have to make some cut-ups of Martha's.
11: I think we should take her songs at the end and make a greatest hits album out of that. I love that lady.
4: Then we'll have to figure out to do my Way Back Wednesday. I can't do my...
11: Yeah, you can. Anytime you want to between 9
4: and 9:00. I guess we can't. Well, no. We're between 9 o'clock, but like... The one I had 1 week planned up, I had about 6-8 songs because there was going to be a theme, man. There's a theme, not a gleam there, Marty, but a theme. But I can't get that many songs in today when we've got all the guests coming in. But yeah, I got a three-bagger here I can throw. A little Bing Crosby and the Andrews Sisters will start it off from 1945. So that'll be the... that'll be our, because there's one word in there that's going to be the key word for the other two songs, too.
11: Okay, cool.
4: So that'll be coming up, too. So we got all kind of stuff planned for the day. How about that?
11: We'll check the news. We'll do today in history. I forgot to even look at our Facebook. Yesterday, Ron says, I don't know why I do that. Don't matter who said it. Just I could have just said, you know, I was talking to somebody. But anyway, he was talking about birthdays for today, and we don't have any. And I says, well,
4: really?
11: What we ought to do is maybe put on the Facebook there to see if anyone would add their birthday that way. Because, but he says, that's a good idea. And I mean, you know, made me feel like I, you know, came up. Made me feel like I was planting seeds and watching flowers grow again, I declare. Let's see.
8: Your paycheck.
11: No, wrong. Let's see here. I was going to look to see if I could find this. The only reason I have a Facebook is Marketplace. That's the only thing. I don't post anything. I don't put any pictures up or none of that stuff. I got it so I could look for records on Marketplace. And my family wants to strangle me because if I buy one more box of records, they might take me out of the wheel and they might take me out of, there you go. So,
8: Tara Cottage has got something on the Facebook page.
11: Yes, Tara is Tara Cottage Farms Nursery. We're going to talk to those folks tomorrow about 8:30. And so, yeah, it's going to be a great day around here. We're busy, but we're going to get it all done. And we're going to have lots of fun.
8: Let us know if you have a birthday tomorrow, but I don't know if anybody's...
11: All right. Also, don't forget, now, I'm not just on Facebook, but anytime you want to call in, 592-1170, anytime you'd like, and that would be fan-fly-tastic.
4: I got Ellington there, also, young Ellington, doing a promo for Clinton Appliance and Furniture on the Facebook page, too.
11: That is great.
8: Their agent better get a good contract there.
11: Isn't that the truth?
8: Big Blue, got all the people here sponsoring. Clinton Drug,
11: yeah,
8: all
11: man.
8: Kind of things. So.
11: Well, let's see
4: check
11: here.
4: Check out the Facebook.
11: We'll have Today in History, and we'll check the news, and we'll check the forecast in greater detail here in just a little bit.
4: Did you get gas prices? I'll let you look that up real quick. I don't. Boy, I'm coming in now. I don't see gas at all. Dow futures down 447. NASDAQ down 406. S&P down 69. The little flare-up between Iran and the U.S. has caused the market to drop this morning. 89.53 is oil, and there's an inflation report that comes out today that might do something with the market. Who knows?
11: Well, USA is reporting off of Overland Drive here in Clinton, 352. GG Sunset and Overland Drive are reporting. Hello, welcome to the show. Not Overland and, but Sunset. Sunset Avenue and Overland Drive, 353 there. That was over a day, and the USA was reporting that an hour ago. So basic gas prices for our area, 352 to 389, a big 37-cent spread.
4: Yeah, I think in Raleigh yesterday, the cheapest I saw was 385. I think I'm going to make sure I fill up in Clinton before I head back to Raleigh tomorrow. So.
11: Smart thing
4: to do. See, 358, 350-something here, 380-something there. Let me think about that.
11: 399 in some places. So.
4: Yeah. Doesn't take much to, you know, well, I was in deep thought, you know, on the way to Raleigh yesterday. And driving up 701 and got up to around Hopton High School area, old Hopton High School, new Hopton High School they'll be building. Anyway, and looked to the right, and there was Keenan Weeks Road. Shortly thereafter, there was Luke Hobbs Farm Road. It got me thinking, if you're going to get a road named after you, if you got a big, long, and complicated spelling name, you ain't never going to get a road named after you. You know, Luke Hobbs, Keenan Weeks.
11: Pretty simple.
4: Pretty simple. Yeah. But if your name is like Slobodan Mrszkowski, you have no chance of getting, I don't care how famous you are, you're never going to get a road named after you. That's too many letters.
11: They might call it Mrszkowski Drive.
4: But does everybody want to spell Mrszkowski with like three Z's in it and all that? And how to do that in an envelope? Because nobody sends letters anymore, but still you'd have to occasionally write that out. Even the people sending you the address letter labels would probably get that wrong. You know, in the mail.
11: Oh, yeah, yeah, the stickers.
4: Their stickers would be all misspelled, too. They have no chance of getting anything. No chance of getting the road named after you. You know, Radovic.
11: If your name is Audio to Oxenfree,
4: that's going to be a long. That's going to be very difficult as well, too.
11: There'll be one person in the whole world named Audio to Oxenfree. You're like, I live on Oxenfree Lane. Where's that? We don't know.
4: Radovic Slobotnik. You know, he's gonna have a hard time getting a road named after him. Even Biff Pokoroba, he's an old baseball player. He's gonna have a hard time getting a road. Just name's too long. If you got a short name, you got a good chance. Tommy Elliott could have a road named after him.
11: He could. No, he could. He's tried several different roads, and they just won't go for it. He asked me one time, why do you think that is? I said, well, first of all, Y is a letter of the alphabet. And second of all is, you ain't that important, man.
8: Oh, you never know. They named the road in front of the radio station.
11: He is not that important.
8: If they named a road after Tommy Elliott, would they make it, do you want it to be a lane, a street, a boulevard, an avenue? What do you want to be?
11: No, I won't. If you're going to name a road after Tommy Elliott, then make it the entire interstate.
8: You want an expressway.
11: Listen, if you're going to name something, go on and name it, buddy.
8: What if they
11: throw it out there?
8: What if they used your nickname? You couldn't do that on an expressway, the Fly Expressway. There'd be no speed limit on that. You'd be over in Germany on the Autobahn.
11: There'd be no speed limit. It was fried. And there'd be no toll.
8: The Fly Expressway. You know, the best road, though. The best road. Sampson County name?
11: Hmm?
8: The Avenue. Always love that one.
11: Yeah.
8: The Avenue. Where are you going to be at tonight? I'll be on the Avenue. Sure. Which Avenue? Right. The Avenue. Which one? Park. No, I'm going to be on the Avenue. Yeah,
11: Park,
8: but which,
11: you Park gotta, Avenue? No, yeah. No. The only one Avenue. There is, man.
8: I'm going to get an Abacostella routine there or something like that. Who came up with that name, too? If anybody knows how they came up with the Avenue for that street.
11: Well, we know how they came up with the name Sunset Avenue. All that soon. Oh, yeah. Right in your face.
8: That's just the name of it. What avenue is it? It's the Avenue. Okay, that's where we're going. Mm-hmm. See, little things like that entertain me on the way to Raleigh and back. So, deep in thought.
11: Don't take much of Jeff. Next.
8: Let's get the news. News today brought to you by Big Blue. I got a post on our Facebook page. 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
8: 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It's going to be hot today. It's only, hot. Hot and humid. It's hazy, hot and humid.
11: The heat is on, buddy, Green and Fry. The news is Jeff Sutherland.
8: There's not a chance of late-day thunderstorms, though, is it? That's the typical summertime forecast. Mm-hmm. Weatherman, takes a break for, 2 months. All they do is just say hazy, hot and humid, chance of late-day thunderstorms. They tape it in June, just play it through August. Anyway, let's get to the news. Town of Newton Grove and its fire department have seemingly found common ground coming to terms on a funding memorandum during the town board public meeting on Monday. As town board officials met to vote on a 2026-2027 fiscal year budget, it was revealed that both sides had met a few weeks back to come together on a funding agreement. It's a two-year contract, and the town will pay the fire department $65,000 per year, the 12 equal monthly payments. Would see the fire department receive roughly $5,416 and some change each month. The rest of the budget, I got to scan now to page 5, here we go. Rest of the budget for Newton Grove, there will be no tax increase. The tax rate will stay the same this year for Newton Grove at 40 cents per $100 valuation. The general fund for the year is expected to be $774,800. There will be a 1% increase in water and sewer fees. For police, they will end their police department in Newton Grove, dissolve it. They are going into a contract with Sampson County Sheriff's Office. The Sheriff's Office has been covering the town since early February, and they will pay the deputies $40 per hour along with an additional $2.50 per hour to cover vehicle maintenance and fuel costs. They've budgeted Newton Grove has $260,000 for the year. If they would have had their own police department, it would have cost them $305,000. So contracting with the sheriff department saves them $45,000. New budget will go into effect July 1st. And Tiffany Holland will officially become Hopton Elementary School principal on July 1st this year. Holland arrives from Midway Middle School, where she served as assistant principal for the past 2 years. Holland is a graduate of the Hopton District, and so no stranger to Hopton Elementary School, and this year will be her 26th year in education. Ooh, she's seeing the light at the end of the tunnel.
11: Won't be long now.
8: It won't be long.
11: It won't be long.
8: It's near the end for her. A little pep in that step. And that's the news from the Saints and Independent.
11: That's not O.C. Holland's daughter, is it?
8: Don't know.
11: I think it is. All right, my friends, good morning, everyone. Tommy the Fly here with you, and Jeff Soffel over there with news. Thank you so much, Jeff. We'll have a high today of about 92. Our low tonight will be around 71. Now, for tomorrow, here's where the actual hot, hot, hot days return. 97 for the high. And we'll have a 102 heat index for us tomorrow. Now, Thursday, there is that 20% chance of showers and thunderstorms. So, we'll see what happens. All right. It's a history time.
8: Let's get into history. And since we got no birthdays, we'll save the famous people birthdays for our birthday section. Because we have major corporations sponsoring this event.
11: I understand.
8: That's a Simpsons bit.
11: I understand, Bart. All right, here we go.
8: Today is Wednesday, June 10th. It's the 161st day of the year.
11: Doesn't matter, man. She
8: lives. I usually do that to people. 204 days left, especially women. 204 days left in the year. 198 days left until Christmas. Oh, by the way, there is draws in boxing. I heard you talking yesterday. You can't have a draw in boxing.
11: You cannot?
8: You can. There can be ties. Yeah, you can go. Now, they don't go 15 rounds anymore. They put it down to 12 because of, you know,
11: stuff.
8: Those extra three rounds beat your head in too much. So, but you can have a draw, definitely. If the judge's decision is a draw, it's a tie.
11: So I guess whoever, do they count punches? That would be a draw.
8: Oh, they
11: have the count of the punches. Who hit who?
8: Oh, they do. They have punch stats and all that kind of stuff. Wow. And then they have quality punches. They get too technical now.
11: That's messed up.
8: Yeah. Today's highlight in history. On this date in 1935, Alcoholics Anonymous was founded. It was a day that Dr. Robert Smith, one of the co-founders, had his final alcoholic drink.
11: Ooh. On this date in 1948, the first Ford passenger car, the 1949 model, to use independent front suspension with coil springs instead of the buggy springs, you know, transverse springs, I guess how you would say it.
8: Yep.
11: But anyway, yeah, that vehicle was shown in New York out of all that stumble, humble, bumble, jumble stuff.
8: So. Well, we'll stay in with car talk. Oh, it's car talk. 1954, you're next on car talk. General Motors announced that the Turbo Cruiser, 1954, the first successful gas turbine bus, a bus, had been produced.
11: Well, in 1966, the first use of reversed tape in popular tunes was heard in a song from Rain. Well, actually, or is it Nira by the Beatles? The tune was the B-side of the paperback Bible song, paperback writer song they had. The technique was, which had been used by John Cage and Edgar Varese and others, it was refined by John Lennon. Now, that's when you hear something that sounds like they're gurgling. That's when you hear rolling, and then they turn around and say, paperback writer. Yeah. There you go, my friends. That's what's up with that.
8: 1967, the Six-Day War ended in the Middle East as Israel, Jordan, Iraq, Egypt, and Syria agreed to observe a United Nations-mediated ceasefire.
11: If you want to play this one, it is in the wave. It's in the wave.
8: Oh.
11: Pooter. All you got to do is type in Candy Man. And it comes. Not the BJ Studio, now the wave cart. It's on the wave cart.
8: Over here.
11: Yep. Mm-hmm.
8: Okay. Sorry about that.
11: I think you might even just type in Davis Jr. and it might show up.
8: Let's see.
11: Maybe. I can't remember. Sam's. Well, don't do that.
8: That.
11: No, don't do that.
8: It doesn't say
11: it's
8: that.
11: A true story. The government can. No. Sammy Davis, back in 1972, earned a place at the top of the popular music charts for the first time after years of entertainment business. The number one song, The Candyman, stayed at the top of three consecutive weeks. Now, The Candyman was truly a song of fate for Sammy. He openly did not want to record that song, but did so anyway as a favor to MGM Studios Records. It actually was used in the film, of course, Willy Wonka and the Chocolate Factory. So there you go. He had, Davis said it would give that tune one take, and he did it. So there you go.
8: Wow, one take.
11: Mm-hmm.
8: I can't do the news like
11: he
8: that.
11: He nailed it. 16 weeks, man, at number one. How crazy is that?
1: Stayed on the charts for 16 weeks.
11: It had the best the legendary performer had done was 12 weeks for Love Me and Leave Me. Then in 1955, and the 11 weeks for I've Gotta Be Me. And then after The Candyman became a hit, Sammy Davis Jr. included... Oh, he finally did include it in his shows. Because he didn't want to record it.
1: Yeah, but then

0: money started coming in.
1: Money coming in, that's right. Royalties, baby.
0: Start playing this some more.
1: Maybe we take that. Okay.
0: And we'll let it play. 1972, Hank Aaron, of the Atlanta Braves, tied with Gil Hodges of the Dodgers, a National League record for the most grand slams in a career was 14. The Braves beat the Phillies 15-3 to make the celebration even better. Aaron ended his career with 16 grand slams.
1: 1976, Paul McCartney and Wings set a record for an indoor concert. A crowd of 67,100 fans gathered at the Kingdom in Seattle. Now, to hear the former Beatle and his new group.
0: And in 2004, multi-Grammy-winning R&B singer Ray Charles passes away. He was 73 years old. He had been blinded by glaucoma at age 7, orphaned at age 15, but on to become one of the world's most respected singer musicians. His hits include What I Say, Georgia on My Mind, and I Can't Stop Loving You. Charles won 9 of his 17 Grammy Awards between 60 and 66, including the Best R&B Recording 3 consecutive years with Hit the Road Jack, I Can't Stop Loving You, and Busted. There you go. We'll play a song of his.
1: Well,
0: what's your favorite?
1: I've got 3 I was going to do in the 9 o'clock.
0: Oh, well, I'll let you do that. That's yours then. All right. Play it. A 3-peat. That'd be good. Well, we don't have any local birthdays. If somebody wants to call, if somebody's got a local birthday today, you have the whole day to yourself. We just have to say your birthday over and over again. So we'll save our let's do this again. We'll save our Hollywood celebrities for the birthday part. That's coming up next. 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

0: See, Frosty was kind of glad we didn't have any local birthdays. He thought he was going to get the day off. He was going to hit the road where it's cooler. He was already on his flight, and I brought him back. Anyway, he'll be playing here shortly. Hollywood celebrity birthday, since we have no Samson celebrity birthdays or anniversaries today, so we'll hit the Hollywood circuit. Alexandra Stewart is 87.
1: Singer Shirley Alston Reeves of the Shirelles is 85.
0: No, I'll play a Shirelles tune later. Jurgen Prochnow is 85. Frankie Faison is 77.
1: Actor-producer Andrew Stevens of Dallas is 71. Bass player Kim Deal of the Pixies and the Breeders is 65. And singer Maxie Priest, I heard one of his tunes the other day. He's 65 today.
0: Gina Gershon is 64, and Gene Triplehorn, not double horn, but Triplehorn, is 63.
1: Well, drummer Jimmy Chamberlain of Smashing Pumpkins, great band, 62 today.
0: You ever smash a pumpkin, by the way? You ever do that?
1: I wanted to. Halloween, I was trying to cut one out, and I messed it up.
0: So you just threw it down on the ground?
1: No, I left it like it was. It looked spooky enough as it was. Scared him.
0: Kate Flannery is 62, and Elizabeth Hurley, your girl, is 61.
1: You don't.
0: Oh, another Pixies.
1: Guitarist Joey Sandigo is from the Pixies, 61 today.
0: Double Pixies today.
1: Mm-hmm.
0: What's a good Pixie song? Do you know?
1: I don't have a clue. I don't even know who they are.
0: Doug McKeon is...

0: Kanye West is also 48. Country singer Lee Bryce is 47. Boy, I bet he gets his name mixed up a lot. You Bryce Lee? No, I'm Lee Bryce.
1: That's right.
0: Singer Hoku, not Haku the wrestler, but Hoku is 45. Titus Macon is 37. Oh, and you got to do anybody that's in a soap opera. Eden McCoy, General Hospital, 23 years old. Man, 23. All right, didn't know that. Those are still around. Anyway. If you want your birthday announced on a later date in the future, if you've got somebody, particularly on June 10th, we got an opening. We got a couple openings. There's another day we had back in April, I think, we had nobody. That's sad. Anyway, if you'll email info@always1170.com, especially if you got it today, you'd have the whole day to yourself.
1: Sure enough.
0: And you know what we tell you still? Well, we'll tell you.
1: Happy birthday!
0: Even Frosty's got to get in. Get back here, Frost.
2: Don't do it. Happy birthday!
0: Sweet. All right.
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0: Nissan of Clinton time. It is 12:02. Nay, 12:02. Good grief. 8:02. 8:02.
1: Hey, man, they start off short at 9 now, man. Whoa,
0: mister. Well, I was visiting England or something. It's 8:02. 8:02. Wow, what a foul up there.
1: Special.
0: You'll clean up in post-production. Yeah, this is Oldies 1170 AM, Star Communication, Channel 16. 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And the Oldies 1170 app. Fly's got the weather next, and we got Judy Naylor and then Martha coming up. Ooh, it's a jam-packed 8 o'clock hour.
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1: I thought sorry I was bad, that. Man. Doggone.
0: Well, you may not have birthdays, but you're always going to have weather. Let's put it that way. So there you go.
1: Good morning. Thanks, sorry, Katie. All right, we have sunrise today, 6 o'clock. Sets today at 8:28. Length of visible daylight, 15 hours, 26 minutes. And then the length of today will be 14 hours and 27 minutes. And the day tomorrow will be 30 seconds longer of a day than today. Our stats from yesterday, if the numbers are correct, we have a high yesterday of about 93. We had a low, it was around 62. As we look into this thing now, 73 at the moment. It is 8:06. Above normal temperatures will return today with unusual potential of dangerous heat Thursday and Friday. And this, of course, may even lead into Saturday. But the temperatures will stay well above normal through Sunday for sure. Now, you're looking at afternoon and evening thunderstorms and showers, possible chance of that. But other than that, we're looking at a high today of about 92, low tonight around 71. Here comes that heat index Jeff loves so much. 102 heat index tomorrow.
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0: 7 for the temperature. Now, see, it makes it feel like temperature might be 97, but it's going to feel like 102 with that heat index. Again, stay indoors and make sure, somebody said this yesterday, and I hadn't even thought about it, make sure you check your car. Look before you lock, okay? So I don't want to leave your relatives, your children, your pets, or ice cream in the car. I mean, don't leave anything super size important in that vehicle, especially in these hot days ahead. Again, 92 today, 71 tonight. Tomorrow, 97 with a heat index around 102. And then on into Thursday night, we'll have a low about 76 with a 20% chance of rain on Thursday night and Friday. A good chance of showers and thunderstorms on Friday night. Friday's high, 98. Friday night's low will be around 76. So 40% chance of showers and thunderstorms on our Friday night. Currently it's 74 degrees here, humidity at 100%. Winds are out of the south at about 5 miles an hour. And we're looking at the time now, 8:07. Well, this is the Jukebox Morning Show on Funtime Oldies, 1170. And we'll have Miss Judy Naylor from the Sampson Hospital here in a moment talking about volunteering.
1: There we go. We're going to hear from Ed here shortly.
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1: And we have Julie Naylor from Sampson Regional Hospital, Hospital Volunteer Services, in right now. She's getting calls right now, so I might be calling in right now to volunteer. You never know. But thanks for coming in, Judy, and being very patient with us as we've been going through our tomfoolery.
4: Well, thank you. I'm honored to be here.
1: Yes. All right. Go ahead and explain. Again, it's the first Wednesday of every month.
4: Yes, that's our Sneak Peek Wednesday, and it's just to offer the people who maybe have an interest in volunteering but just aren't sure what the job entails, they could come and look and see the job and meet the people and then decide.
1: So they just get a tour of the various
4: volunteer areas. They do.
1: Go over some of the volunteers.
4: Well, our greatest need right now is our OB unit. Our nurses in OB don't have a receptionist, and they need someone to answer the call bell because OB is a secure area, so you just can't walk in. So the volunteer would actually ask the guest who they're there to see and identify who they are and allow them to come in and answer phone calls. It's a great job if you love babies.
1: There you go. So.
4: Yeah. And the other area is our PACU unit, and that's PACU stands for Patients Ambulatory Care Unit.
5: And what volunteers do there is they greet the patient and show them to the room and tell them to get dressed in that beautiful gown and bonnet and footies that everybody loves. And that allows the nurse to spend a little more time getting prepared for the patient. And then on times when they're down, they get to roll those beautiful gowns and bonnets and footies into a bedroll and have it on the bed waiting for the patient. And they're just the extra set of helping hands for the staff that they can make a big difference. Another area that everybody wants to be in is the courtesy cart. Who wouldn't love going around to patient rooms and passing out goodies, whatever you want, complimentary, so that we on the cart, we have water, all kinds of snacks, breakfast bars, candy, and we have a lot of nutritious things as well. But we also offer the crossword puzzle books. The person that's sitting with the patient sometimes is the one we concentrate on because the patient has everything they need. They make sure they're taken care of, but we want the family member to know that we're taking care of them too. So sometimes it might be cold, so we offer them a blanket to keep, and they might want a crossword puzzle book, and sometimes they've forgotten their glasses, so we have a variety of the Dollar Tree glasses we just give out, and pens, and the blankets. The blanket program was started by one of our Midway volunteers. She saw that all the seniors were very cold in the rooms, and she donated 100 blankets. And her name was Abby Baggett. She's now an attorney down in the Wilmington area and still supports our calls. So we have a lot of ways that people can be a part of our volunteer team. You don't always have to be present on the campus to volunteer. We have Caps for Cuties, and that's where these people who have these knitting skills knit caps for our babies, so a little gift when they go home, and especially in the wintertime. And then we have Louise Isel, who knits senior caps. Cancer patients sometimes are very cold, so this helps keep the warmth in, and so she puts a lot of love and time into knitting. And the other girl who does the Caps for Cuties is Cindy Masters. Can't mention one without mentioning the other. But and we have three levels of volunteering. We have a bronze level, and that's for the person who said, you know, I'd love to give, but my schedule's too erratic. So they sign up to donate 20 hours a year. That's not too much. So that's for special events. They do things at Christmas time or hospital week, areas where we need a lot of people. Then we have the silver volunteer. That's a volunteer that would love to volunteer once a week, but maybe not every week. So that's the silver level. Then our gold level is the volunteer who comes on a schedule, maybe twice a week, half a day, both days. But our volunteer schedule is very flexible. We can accommodate to the hours that you want to give. So if you really want to volunteer, we have a place for you.
1: That's my next question is, what time, you know, your time you're looking for and all that. So you got different, whatever fits the person's
5: right
1: availability.
5: And we find out that once they volunteer just a little bit,
1: kind of picks up.
5: It does, because they all say they came to volunteer because either they were in the bed and a volunteer made a difference to them and they wanted to return that. But 95% of the time they say, I was doing it to make somebody else feel good, but it makes me feel good. So it's a win-win situation.
1: Yeah, if you just like meeting people, or you're a little outgoing and all, and then, you know.
5: Yeah, and a lot of people say, well, you know, I can't stand for very long. Well, those call buttons and those calls, people can sit down and answer those calls. We have 1,000 patients come in our ER every week, so we have to have 1,000 discharge packets stuffed, and that's every week, so they can sit and do those kind of things. Yep. So we have a, if you have a desire, we have a place.
1: You'll find some spot for it there.
5: Yes, we do.
1: So again, they can come out and the first Wednesday of every month.
5: Right.
1: So the next one would be July 1 then?
5: Yes, the first Wednesday in July.
1: Yep, so that'll be July 1. They can come
5: you.
1: Out. And what time do they?
5: Well, they come in around 9:30, quarter to 10, and we have coffee in our wonderful coffee bar, and then we walk around and we give a tour of the volunteer areas with volunteers in place, them seeing exactly what they do, and it gives them a chance to talk to the volunteer. How often do you volunteer? You know, what is the hardest part of this job? And it eases their mind about what they might be able to do or what they can't do. And then we take them to lunch at our cafeteria and give them a chance to ask questions and really talk about it. So we had four last month, and all four signed up.
1: Very good. So they're getting a chance to ask other volunteers. They're not,
5: right, not just me, saying all what,
1: yes, saying
5: what they want to hear.
1: So yeah, they get to hear from somebody who's actually doing it.
5: And the other thing, excuse me, if they go get put into a position and then they find out that position is just not for them, we ask them to give it at least 2 weeks. And then if not, we'll switch you to another place. We want you to be happy, because happy volunteers are returning volunteers.
1: Sure, yep. So. Make it more pleasant for everybody. So, all right, and again, now, is pre-registration necessary if they're going to come on that Wednesday, or just be there about 9:30?
5: Well, if they want to call the day before, that's fine. I just need to prepare for lunch to provide how many I'm going to provide for.
1: Nice.
5: So it's nice to know at least a day in advance.
1: All right, so at least call or check in a day in advance. And again, the number is to contact you.
5: It's 910-592-8511, extension 8563.
1: And again, they can go, you're on apparently all the social medias.
5: Yes, we have a Facebook page on the hospital page, and you can also find us on the hospital Facebook page.
1: All right. And if anybody ever needs to call the station and get that, we have that number here, too. If you're interested in that, you can get up with Judy and get registered. Again, the next one will be July 1, the first Wednesday of every month. How many volunteer hours, off the top of your head, and here's a question obviously I should have told you to advance me to prepare for, how many volunteer hours do you think is done for a whole year?
5: I think we did 3,500 hours last year.
1: Last year. Okay, how many volunteers do you have right now?
5: We have 30.
1: Okay.
5: And we could use 30 more.
1: Yes.
5: And we have an age limit. It's from 18 to 100, as long as you're able to enjoy it and do something.
1: There you go. Move around, do something, you're good to go.
5: Now, I have to say, the 100-year-old patients that we make sure we go visit any patient that's in the 90s just to ask them what they think the reason for their longevity is, and it's quite interesting. There are some very healthy 100-year-olds.
1: What's the key? That's what you've heard most often from them.
5: Well, first off, they say to honor and serve the Lord, to obey your parents. And one looked absolutely fabulous, had no wrinkles, and her answer was, "I only washed my face with cold water all my life."
1: Well, there you go. There you go. Yes, maybe it's never too late to change.
5: So, as you know, I wash my face every morning.
1: There you go. Well, Judy, thanks so much for coming in. Again, it's 592-510-592-8511, extension 8563 to get up with Judy. And again, the next volunteer opportunity is July 1. You're going to be back in a couple weeks, though, so we'll
5: That's
1: talk
5: right.
1: some more about it.
5: Thank right? you for having me back.
1: Thanks so much for coming in. All right, we appreciate it. Thanks, Judy.
0: Have a great day.
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9: Good morning, my friends in Radio Land. I'm so happy to be back with you this morning, June the 10th, Wednesday morning. I love Wednesdays. I decided to take a humorous trip today. We'll go down that long path, and I've just got a few things that I have compiled, and I call them words of wit and wisdom. And this one, I don't know which it is. Growing old is only a bad habit which a busy woman just does not have time to form. So I like that. I'm still doing that, as young as I am now, so I'm still at it. Birthdays are important. Did you know that statistics prove that the people who have the most birthdays live the longest? Now that is amazing to me. I love this sign. I think it was in one of those old country stores down at Newton's Crossroads, but it said, "All who enter these premises bring happiness, some by coming and some by going." So that's the way it was. People were honest back then. All who enter these premises bring happiness, some by going, some by coming, some by going. This one was actually in a restaurant in Wilmington. Shoes are required to eat in this cafeteria. Socks can eat anywhere they pretty well please. I like that. I just like that one. I never made a mistake. Once I thought I did, but I was wrong. I was wrong. My son-in-law kept that on his desk, work desk, for many years. Now, at my age now, this is so applicable. A friend, particularly a good friend, is someone who thinks you're a good egg, even if you are slightly cracked. And they know if you are slightly cracked. Folks, could it be accidental that stressed is desserts spelled backwards? Stressed. If you don't eat some desserts, you'll get stressed. Okay? Laughter dulls sharp pain, flattens out stress. It's a gift of health. In fact, ulcers cannot grow while you're laughing. So try laughing a lot. And you've got to love this. Someone came up to me one time. I'll never forget it. I can see where we were. Said, "Martha, you're not long-winded. You're just abundantly verbal." Okay. I'll take that. I'm just abundantly verbal. Laziness is no more than a habit of resting before you get tired. And I do that every day. Age is just a question of mind over matter. If you don't mind, it sure don't matter. But this one, I don't know about this one now. Bread is a lot like the sun. It rises into yeast and settles into waste. Mm-hmm. And when you mix water and flour, you get glue, but if you add eggs and sugar, you get cake, and that's why desserts will stick to your ribs. It's got water and flour in it, made of glue. Okay, let's move on now. We're going to do a thought or two on patience. There was once somebody that said, I wanted to be a doctor, but I didn't have any patience. Remember, the one that sent the disciples off to serve 2,000 years is still patiently standing beside you, sending you and me to serve every day as we go. Some people actually pray, Lord, give me patience, but I want it right now. There was this another sign I read. I have a book that's signed. Some of them are church signs, and some of them are things of off kilter, but this one came from a country store in Texas. It said, be patient, please. None of us am perfect. So I like that one. A good sense of humor encased with patience is the pole of life that adds balance to your steps. And you're going to be walking a tightrope of life. And remember, the best sense of humor belongs to the fella that can laugh at himself. When you make a mistake, just forget about it. Laugh at yourself. I'll close with this. There are only 2 days a week for which we should never worry. And that was yesterday and tomorrow. Yesterday's gone, can't be recalled. And tomorrow may be filled with possibilities or possibly filled with disappointments. But you don't have it yet. In fact, tomorrow may never come. The only day we have left to us is today. And that's why it's called the present. It's a gift from God, the present. Be grateful for your many blessings. Embrace God's help and make the best day of your life today. Because after all, my friends, that's all you have is today. Adrian Rogers, love to research and quote Adrian Rogers. He said, the Bible is a supernatural, spiritual, sovereign, surviving, sustaining, supercharged book about my Savior. I still remember where I was when I learned this little jingle at Wells Chapel Baptist Church when I was about 5 years old.

0: Amen.
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2: 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Here are some rules, so listen carefully. One winner per household every 30 days. You must be at least 16 years of age to participate. Some restrictions may apply, so listen carefully to what kind of contest it is. 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Your chance to win is coming up again soon on Funtime Oldies 1170.
3: All right, everybody, how you doing? Ooh,
4: well, yeah, a little louder. Up for Judy. Sorry about that. Woke everybody up.
5: I bet you there's some mirrors popping now. Okay, here's what we have for our forecast today. Tommy the Fly here with you and
4: Jeff Sauvel.
5: Thank you for remembering your name.
4: Cloudy. Insert name here.
5: Well, that's right. I mean, it's right there in the log. I mean, it's right there on the paper I gave you.
4: Read?
5: I didn't think we had to read to do this show. Doggone. All right, here we go. Oh, I made a comment yesterday, real quick, while it's on my brain, is that I made a comment yesterday about AI. I should have clarified this. I don't think we here in this area would see robots walking by us like iRobot, you know, Will Smith movie. Mm-hmm. Well, yesterday, I almost want to say it was in Oregon. I don't know. It was the doggonedest thing. I was looking at little videos. You know, I always do that. But the guy walked around a robot. I was like, that's AI generated. There's no robot there. You know, something. People were stopping taking pictures of it. And then when it went by the camera where the guy was videoing it, it looked just like Wally from the Disney movie. You ever seen that, Wally?
4: Oh, yeah. What?
5: It looked just like him. And it even went, when it walked by, it sounded like him. I was like, somebody has real, I mean, it was a full-size Wally robot with the whole thing. I mean, the eyes flittered and he turned his head just like, I was like, oh, man, we're getting too.
4: And just think, this is the worst of these that we'll ever have because it's only going to get better from here. Better maybe in quotation marks.
5: Yeah, right. Okay, Jeff. Whatever you have to tell yourself to believe.
4: Technology's not going to get better, but it may not be better.
5: I don't.
4: It's going to be more improved from here.
5: Well, I don't want to see that here in Clinton. So I hope that we could get a day where we could just, you know, everybody signs this paper here and it says no robots.
4: Well, that cat shows up on the Facebook. Open up a YouTube, man. Here it comes up right away. Yeah, Tristan Lee's taking over the YouTube. He'll be on at noon today.
5: That's right. It is Wednesday.
4: Yeah.
5: Cloudy today, 92. Be a good day to be on the beach, I guess. Cloudy tonight, low around 71. Then 97 for the high tomorrow. We'll have a chance of showers and thunderstorms somewhere between 2 o'clock and 4 o'clock. But other than that, 20% chance of rain. And tomorrow at 97, the temperature heat index could get up around 102. All right, current temperature at the moment, let me send that. Great day. We're crazy busy, y'all. Appreciate y'all hanging out with us this morning. I hope you're having a great start to your Wednesday. 76, is that right? It's got to be a little more than that, no? Okay, 76.
4: Hey, don't rush it too fast.
5: Whoa, Mr. Whoa. I want to test my AC. I had it worked on.
4: Oh, you'll get tested
5: David
4: enough
5: Benson,
4: all winter.
5: Tell you what, man.
4: You don't test it too much. Wait till you see the bill.
5: I was blessed in that.
4: No, I mean the electric bill.
5: Oh.
4: They don't bless you with the electric bill.
5: Yeah, they do too. Sometimes they do. Well, anyway, my friends, make sure you stay indoors real quick. Let me quickly remind you about leaving things in the car as humans and pets. Okay, so keep that in mind. I was joking about ice cream. Shoot. if it melts, just take it out. Leave it in the bag. Just take it inside. Put it in the freezer anyway. It'll freeze up. It'll be all right. This has been there for 2 days. Oof. But I had good ice cream yesterday down the street. And so, y'all, we talk about one place here in Clinton the most, but we have some great shops, and they serve ice cream and snacks as well. So come on downtown Clinton. Do some shopping. Tristan will be telling you about a little place on his program. I think he's got a couple of places that he talks about that has snacks
4: down the road
5: and drinks.
4: Now.
5: Yeah, I think they're advertising with him now. So, but anyway,
4: well, here
5: on the beach today, Tristan Music Man Lee, 12 to 1 on Oldies 1170.
4: Today we'll do today is later, maybe if we get it in. But one today is, how about this for a banger? National Black Cow Day, Root Beer Float Day today.
5: Yes, sir. Oh, I saw that, and it Wednesday on top of that. Oh.
4: winner, chicken dinner there.
5: Oh. And wings.
4: Mm. Oh, yeah, speaking of chicken, that's pretty
5: good. That's right, man. Yeah. Done.
4: Great.
5: All right.
4: Deacon Jones time. Oh, I want Root Beer Float. It's now 8:35. Oh, that'd be great. This is Oldies 1170 AM, Star Cute Acacia Channel 16. Oldies1170.com and Mixler app. But we start drinking that root beer float and get the fuzz, or foam on your face and all that kind of stuff. That's a good float. Anyway, bottom of the hour, top of the charts. Actually, play some music. Coming up next, 70s style.
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4: You get all those letters you put a text at the end of text. Was it L-M-A? Laughing my head off. I don't know. I don't ever do those things. People send me those things. I have to look them up.
5: Mine was.
4: I spend more time looking up what the thing was, and just tell me. Just type it out. I don't want all this. I get tired of acronyms too. Work's got all kind of acronyms and things. And
5: I just sent Rhonda, "You're welcome." First time I've done YW in probably 15 years.
4: You're welcome.
5: But he said, "Thank ya." So okay. How do I put? Yeah, welcome, yeah.
4: Or just K. How sorry are you? You can't even put OK. You just put K. K.
5: Come on, man. Yeah. What is that all about? Man.
4: Thumbs up.
5: I love it when Benjamin sends me one that says, what's the other? Yo. I'm like, look, if you can put the Y-O there, you can put hello or hey. You know, I mean, come on now. It's yo, like there's 4 or 5 O's behind it. I'm like, and you graduated from where to what now?
4: Somebody send me a text. I'm just going to make up like 4 or 5 letters and just put them there. What'd that mean? Well, you don't know what that means? QCWO4. Yes. You don't know what that means? Man, you're not with the times. Five of the hour, top of the charts, 70s today.
5: 5 source EQ.
4: Oh, and I'm throwing an ampersand in there. You got to have an ampersand. 1971 and 1977 today. 1971, it's the Honeycombs with One Ads, the first of 2 weeks at number one. And in 1977, 1 week at number one. This happened to be it for Casey and the Sunshine Band. I'm your boogeyman. One Ads, and I'm your boogeyman. Bottom of the hour, top of the charts, Oldies 1170.

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3: No, I didn't get that text.
4: Jeff and I were discussing our guest for the next couple
3: freezing
4: of
3: days.
4: Well, it's in a dual text between you and I and Ron. So we've got it all under control.
3: I never got that text.
4: Come on, man. It's right there on my phone, man. Come on.
3: June? I never came.
4: Come on, man.
3: I'm
4: you making up stuff,
3: I know,
4: man.
3: I don't see it in
4: see,
3: my...
4: See, he's making up stuff so he don't have to do no work.
3: Come on, man. Don't give away my secrets.
4: That's right. Yeah, Nolan had secret files. You got secret files too, don't you? Well, so next, doggone Jeff, I've got them all mixed up too. Let's see now. Next Wednesday.
3: Next Tuesday. Okay.
4: I told y'all he got. Yep. Next Tuesday, back again, Judy Naylor from the hospital. Then Wednesday, we'll have Atlantic Dermatology.
3: Yep.
4: All right. Okay. So those are coming up next week. Let's finish out this week. Tomorrow we will be calling Terra Cottage Farms at 8:30, or I will do that, and that's all for this week.
3: Well, Kyle on Friday or William?
4: Yeah. Oh yeah. Most definitely go down and get you some
3: and then,
4: catfish nuggets.
3: Like I say, next Tuesday Judy's back. Wednesday, Chris Cook and Haibu Chang are in, and then Miss Sampson County next Thursday.
4: Yeah, buddy.
3: Gentlemen, you got to pay attention to the TV sets. Then Judy on Tuesday, and then Emily. On Emily Myers on Thursday around 8 o'clock.
4: I tell you what, when they come into the room, man, our ratings just shoot through the roof, don't they?
3: I tell you what, man, makes us look somewhat good.
4: Yeah, it does. Yeah. So we have all that coming up for you here on the Jukebox Morning Show on 1170 at Tristan this afternoon, 12 to 1 with On the Beach.
3: He doesn't make us look good though.
4: No, he just how you doing is his way through the afternoon.
3: He'll show up.
4: Four or five ladies walk by. He's like, how you doing?
3: He's going to show up though next Thursday when Emily's here. That's the way he'll be. Tristan, what are you doing here this morning? Oh, I've got some production to do. Sure you do, Tristan.
4: Yeah. Hey, Dad, can you tell me to the station? I've got some production to do right now. It's going to be done now. I love it.
3: Very good.
4: Well, my friends, we have a high today about 92. We'll have a low tonight around 71. And then we'll get into tomorrow for Thursday. 97 with a heat index tomorrow around 102. And yes, it is a crusty clown scream for you. It is 8:50 and the Jukebox Morning Show rolls on. 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What's up, Jeff?
3: Well, let's quickly get through the day is, because then we got to get to way back Wednesday, and then I've got to hit the road. Hit the Road. Jack, maybe you'll play that in honor of Ray Charles.
4: That's one up. We're going to play.
3: That's one to play in the 9 o'clock hour. There you go. National Ballpoint Pen Day today. Ballpoint pen. Can't do without those. Use the ones from work. The ones that's got our company name on it. I got a bunch of them. I lose them. They're good, yeah, but I lose them. I don't feel bad about it. So, again, I never want to. I've got a cross pen that's got my name on it. It's inscribed, got my name on it. You know, nice gift I got sometime. I would never take that out.
4: Right.
3: Because it's going to fall in my pocket someplace, and I'm going to lose a thing. Well, if I lose these, I'll just go grab another.
4: That's right.
3: You know, a dime a dozen. National Bed Bug Prevention Day. Ooh, that's not a laughing matter there. Bed Bug Prevention. Ugh.
4: Ouch.
3: Yeah, don't want those. We talked about being Black Cow Day. Get a root beer float. Oh, that's a given. If your name is Colt or Isabel, it's your day today. You should go get a root beer float.
4: Isabel.
3: Or an egg roll. It's National Egg Roll Day today. And
4: that's what I'm having for lunch.
3: Well, then have that with iced tea. It's National Iced Tea Day today.
4: Every day is iced tea day.
3: Well, today's even
4: especially
3: special.
4: Especially if your name is today. Iced tea.
3: Well, that's true. It would be, yeah. But he doesn't spell it like the drink, though.
4: No.
3: Do you put lemon in your tea? Do you like lemon in your tea?
4: Sometimes. If I eat out, I do. Okay. It's weird. I don't make it at home with lemons. Basically because I eat the lemons before I make the tea.
3: Kind of defeats the purpose. And it's National Herbs or Herbs? Herbs and Spices Day today. Herbs and Spices Day today. Name your top three herbs and spices.
4: Oh, Jeff, you know good well. Mine's basic. Is it salt, pepper, and that's it?
3: Well, it is. It's only three. Two. You know, like oregano, dill weed, allspice, cumin.
4: Nope.
3: Paprika. Like, I like paprika.
4: Nope.
3: I just like to say the word paprika. There's things you buy, you use, and never use again. They expire.
4: Right.
3: Even if they expire 6 years from now, they're still expired because you never use them that much.
4: Yeah, I made chili, and there's chili powder up in the doggone cabinet.
3: Oh, yeah, chili powder. Nutmeg. Got to have some nutmeg on your eggnog in the wintertime.
4: No. Oh, no, I just drink eggnog right out of the carton. Good to go. It's the only carton I can ever drink right out of the carton because nobody else don't like eggnog but me.
3: Oh, that's a good deal then. You get to have the whole thing to yourself.
4: That's what I'm talking about.
3: Benjamin comes in. He's got anything to drink, Dad? Yeah, I got eggnog.
4: He gets his to-go cup, starts pouring. No, not that one. Not that one. No, well, since you did, give me that cup.
3: That's always a key thing. All right, let's get to Way Back Wednesday real quick for the top of the hour. We're going to go back to 1945, a number two song for Bing Crosby and the Andrews Sisters, Accentuate the Positive.
4: I love it.
3: Now, one of the lines in there, as I was listening to the song, is, don't mess with Mr. In-Between. And I got thinking, oh, Mr. In-Between.
4: You did not.
3: Oh, that's the key word today. So we've got other songs with between in them coming up, too, from the 60s and the 70s. Bottom of the hour, top of the charts, Bing Crosby and the Andrews Sisters. Not bottom of the hour, top of the charts, Way Back Wednesday. Bing and the Andrews Sisters will lead it off here on Oldies 1170.

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3: Nissan of Clinton time. It is 9:05. It will go on.
4: Jeff is so kind. He's laughing at my jokes. He's heard them a million times. But he's still,
3: It was apropos. See, timing is a lot of things with jokes. This of course, this is off air, so nobody knows what we're really talking about. But it was good timing.
4: Thank you, sir.
3: Yeah. Mary McGregor's torn between two lovers, but one of them was not Mr. In Between. Poor Burl. He was left out. It's like a dog with rabies.
4: It's like a hot tomato.
3: Yeah, you got to have a better line to get a girl. I don't know much about it, but I don't think calling a girl a real hot tomato is a good line. Maybe we'll use something else there, Burl. Nissan of Clinton time, it's 8:05. Man, I've been bad with the time today. It's 9:05. I messed that up twice. This is Oldies. Oh, there's, look at that. Coffee's there. There's two.
4: Hey, damn,
3: double fisting. This is Oldies 1170 AM. Star Communication Channel 16. I'm going to have to go replicate that. Oldies 1170.
4: Look, squirrel.
3: 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He might be on vacation. I don't know. We'll hear from the North Carolina News Network regardless. Coming up next.
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6: NCN News, I'm Mike Riley. The Senate Rules Committee on Tuesday approved House Bill 301, which would ban social media access for children 13 and under and require parental consent for teens between 14 and 16. State Senator Dana Jones.
7: The second part would be to amend our computer science standards to actually incorporate AI training and education.
6: The U.S. military said Tuesday it has begun strikes against Iran following the crash of a U.S. Army Apache helicopter off the coast of Oman that President Donald Trump blamed on the Islamic Republic. House Speaker Mike Johnson says a $70 billion bill to fund immigration enforcement agencies is headed to President Trump's desk.
8: The House Republicans voted to end the Democrat Department of Homeland Security shutdown once and for all. And we are pleased to tell you that we'll be funding for the next 3 years our border security and immigration enforcement.
6: Dog owners in Wrightsville Beach could face significantly higher penalties for failing to clean up after their pets as town leaders look for ways to address ongoing complaints about dog waste. Mayor Ken Dahl told WWAY.
9: We're sick and tired of being sick and tired of people not picking up after their dogs. I mean, everybody has had many, many years to be educated on this, and at this point, it's just blatant that somebody doesn't scoop the poop after their dog at this point.
6: NC State University is investigating whether Louisiana State University improperly persuaded basketball coach Will Wade to break his contract with the Wolfpack to return to the Bayou after one season in Raleigh. Emerald Isle Police Chief Michael Panzarella was honored by the community last night as he prepares to retire after more than 30 years in law enforcement. He told WITN.
10: It's the way we were raised. My brother and I, our biggest mentor was our dad, who was very civic-minded, and it's important to give back.
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6: A Texas teen has been convicted of murder for a fatal stabbing at a high school track meet. Lisa Dwyer has that.
13: A Texas teenager who fatally stabbed a 17-year-old track athlete from a rival team during a track meet has been convicted of murder. A jury rejected Carmelo Anthony's claims of self-defense during a confrontation with Austin Metcalf in the stadium's bleachers last year. Anthony, now 19, did not testify. Most who did were students who described a heated exchange over his refusal to leave a tent belonging to Metcalf's team. The case drew national attention after the issue of race was amplified on social media. Anthony is black, Metcalf was white.
6: The North Topsail Beach Police Department said that they, along with deputies from the Onslow County Sheriff's Office, recovered the body of Marquess Andrew Page Jr., who went into the water to help save his stepdaughter. Chief Chad Sauer, North Topsail Beach Fire Chief, told WNCT.
14: Come enjoy the beach, but this is not a swimming area. It's one thing to get your ankles wet, but,
6: AP correspondent Ed Donahue reports on one state's efforts to rein in AI.
15: A new law is in effect in New York on advertising that uses artificial intelligence. The ads must clearly be labeled as synthetic performers. It applies to ads in any medium. Synthetic performers are defined under state law in New York as digitally created media that appear as a real person. Penalties start at $1,000. The move is part of a broader effort to address AI-related job security and privacy concerns.
6: And the Carolina Hurricanes beat Vegas 5-3 in the Hockey League playoffs. Mike Raley, NCN News.
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4: All right, well, bye-bye, Jeff. Have a song here for you from the late great Ray Charles. But don't listen now. We want you to come back on Friday, you heard?

Ah, the Shirelles, will you still love me? Please say you'll love me. Not just today, but tomorrow also. Tommy the Fly here with you on the Jukebox Morning Show. Clinton, yes indeed. 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Or you could, well, you know, go ahead and put that app on there. And I tell you what, make it easy for you. When you put the app on your phone with the Oldies 1170 app, when you do that, you can tell Siri to play it, and she'll open it up and play it for you. Mm-hmm. Sure enough. Mm-hmm. Mm-hmm. Mm-hmm. Mm-hmm. I'm glad you put her way in yonder. No, I didn't. Oh, what? Don't say her name too loud because it'll open up all kinds of apps on your phone if you're not careful. But anyway, yeah, check out the Oldies 1170 website. New things going on there. And there are some surprises coming up in the near future. And I'm not going to be the one to tell you about it. If you already know, that means somebody else has told you, not me. I swore to secrecy. I've been under this big bright light. And they said, don't you tell nobody. I'm sweating, you know, and they're like, you need a paper towel? No, I don't need a paper towel. I just need to get out of here. They opened the door and said, see, you tell no one about what you've seen or heard here today. I just turned around, looked at them, and said, okay. Y'all, there is a surprise coming. I'm not making it up. It's going to be pretty neat, too, once they get it all put together. Go ahead and, again, mark your calendars. Tomorrow we'll be talking to Terra Cottage Farms Nursery. And they brought by some really, really nice plants out front here. And I said I won't go water them. I was going to let Jeff do it. But I said, you know what? It won't hurt. Just get you two big old containers of water fly and just go out there and you can water both of them at one time. Boom, you're done. That's right. I hope you're having a great Wednesday. Good morning, everyone. And, boy, I tell you, I start naming names of folks who are listening. I might miss somebody, but I do want to make mention of folks over in Ultraville. I don't think we talk about Ultraville enough. I rode by their town hall. They're doing some work around there. Looking good, Ultraville. Yes, indeed. So anytime, Ultraville, you're having an event, you let Oldies 1170 know about it. We're going to share it with everyone, and it'll be a success for sure. For sure. All right, let me do this before, it was time for country music at 9:30, so don't forget that. Stick around here on Fun Time Oldies 1170. You going to do one more, Ray Charles? You have time for it? Dude, we definitely made time for some Ray Charles. Yes, indeed. Let's see, is it in there still? Oh, yeah, it is. Oh, cool. Way back on the Amazing Afternoon Show, it was the anniversary of the episode of the Cosby Show where they all danced for Cliff's mom and dad. I think it was their anniversary or something, wasn't it? I think so. So anyway, they played this tune, and I put it in the Amazing Afternoon Show folder. Yeah! I can still see Rudy on the front, on the steps there, or the bottom of the steps. Baby! Wow! Ray Charles, 1170, let's go.

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1: 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All righty, I'm going to kick things off a little off-the-wall country music here. Love the sound of the Carpenters. They did their arrangement of Jambalaya on the Bayou, 1170.

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0: Thunder Rose and Garth Brooks right here on 1170 Country Time, 9:46 here. And I was looking up Garth's tour. He ain't doing nothing. He said, forget this. No, I didn't. He didn't ever say that. I'm just joking, y'all. There's a Garth Brooks and Trisha Yearwood. Let's see if there's anything there. I think he pretty much has called it quits, I imagine. But anyway, I was looking at this app here. If you're interested, you can find all kinds of concerts in your area. You can even go as far. This thing even took me as far as New York. And you know who was in New York. Madison Square Garden. Hilary Duff. Can you imagine? That would be like the ultimate birthday gift. All expense paid trip. One way. One way. I don't get to come back. Nope. One way. If they can get you in there, they're going to leave you in there. Just don't come back. Can I get on the bus and, like, you know, I can make her ham sandwiches and stuff. Yeah. You are not right. Anyway, my friends, good morning to you. The top of the fly here with the country classics coming around. Charlie Pride, and I might even throw some Shania Twain in the mix here in a moment. On Oldies 1170. 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
1: My late great George Jones and doing that wild lightning. Old possum, you know. No Show Jones is what they called him. Hey, look, I saw him in concert with Sawyer Brown, and that was thanks to Dave Denton and Pat. They got tickets from Fayetteville, which was at the time it was Fayetteville Auditorium, and still was a great show. Man, it was great. It was Sawyer Brown, George Jones. And Sawyer Brown, you know, in their earlier days, they had this rock and rollish type thing going on, you know. But when Sawyer Brown played, you know, the place was hollering, screaming and stuff. But when George Jones came out, you couldn't hear anything. Everybody's screaming, hollering. It was great. So he came out, played like two songs, and then he stopped and he says, "Mr. Soundman, I'm serious." He's "Mr. Soundman, can you turn down the house speakers a little bit? This is not a rock and roll concert." And I was like, yeah, buddy. Back in the 90s when they were hitting the stage like that, that was the country music, you know. But anyway, all right. Hey, he's right. Good gracious, I got a text here. It says that your Duff is coming to Charlotte. I didn't see that on her schedule. How'd you find it? Anyway, they found it. She's coming to Charlotte August 1st. So I might be MIA that day. It's a Saturday. You ain't gonna get nothing on Saturday. Wait a minute. Let me count my Saturdays. Is that a day off or something? If it is, I may try to go. Good night. August 1st. She's in Charlotte. It is Saturday night at 7 o'clock. And I said, dude, y'all have AI'd this thing to death. Now I don't know to believe it or not. But I click on, the tickets, and lo and behold, sure is. And, hey, look, I don't, you know, I would be happy just to sit on the lawn way out there in the middle of nowhere just to say I win. I got binoculars. You're going to get your binoculars back from Benjamin? Yeah. Oh, man, that would be great. He's like, "Damn, what do you need binoculars for? They have big screens up there. You can watch her." I'm like, "I know, but the binoculars make me feel like I'm on stage with her." That's what I'm talking about. Anyway, enough all that. I hope you're having a great Wednesday, and it is a great Wednesday. Another hot day around the area. Doggone it. We got to start praying harder for some rain. I declare we do, y'all. I'm not talking about this 20 to 40% here, hit and miss, showers and thunderstorms. I'm talking about praying the Lord sends some rain, maybe a two-day soaking or something. I don't know. Of course, farmers, they have to pray however they need to pray because they don't want their crops ruined. But right now, some of them are thinking, "Lord, have you forgot about us? We need some rain here." And just to be on to clarify that statement, no, he has not forgot about us. Today, cloudy with a high about 71. Going to have our low tonight, 71. Our high today in the mid-90s. As we get, you tore that off too soon, didn't you? I did, didn't I? Doggone it. That's okay. All right, tonight, we'll go tonight then, low around 71. Then we get to Thursday, and we'll have the heat index tomorrow near 102 with our actual temperature to be around 97. So even with that, 97 is a hot day, especially if you have health problems and things. So again, if you do, I know what you're thinking. Fly, I want to go outside. That's up to you. Make up your own mind about that, but I want you to be very careful and make sure you're doing the right thing with that COPD stuff. That's nothing to play with. I'm telling you right now. 97 tomorrow, heat index 102, about a 20% chance of rain. 20% chance of showers and thunderstorms on our Thursday, somewhere around 8 o'clock to about 2 a.m. Friday morning is where they're anticipating those showers at. Now, our low Thursday night will be around 76. On Friday, about 98 for the high, and

0: humidity is at 89%. So we are really in for a hot, hot day, y'all. Coming up as part of America's 250th, we're going to be looking at on June 19th, which will be the Juneteenth celebration over at the Agra Expo Center. And that's from 3 o'clock until 9 o'clock. It's make a whole day of it. Vendors are going to be set up. They'll have guest speakers. It's just going to be a great day. June 19th. That's when Juneteenth is, okay? All right, June 19th over at Sampson County Agri Expo Center, 3 o'clock until 9 p.m. So 3 p.m. to 9 p.m. on that day. If you need more information, I'm thinking you could just log on to the Clinton website on Facebook, or you can go Sampson County website on the Facebook, or you could log in to the Sampson County CVB and the North Carolina Cooperative Extension Facebook pages as well, and learn more about this event and other events that are coming through the month of July on into October and November. So looking forward to these America 250th events going on there. Coming up on, is it this Thursday? It is, isn't it? Isn't it this Thursday, Alive After 5? Or am I missing something here? I think it is this Thursday. Nah, not this week. It's not this week. Are you sure? Thought it was. Get my papers out. No, it's not, Fly. It's not. No. Got my papers going on. Soul Psychedelic, June 18th. That'll be the next Alive After 5 here in Clinton over at the City Market on Lisbon Street. Concert's free for you. Robert Stroud will be there playing the hits, getting you dancing, getting you moving and grooving before the band hits the stage at 6. And I think Robert actually starts playing about 5:30. So that's going to be Soul Psychedelic, June 18th, coming up next Thursday. Yeah, next Thursday. Okay, so mark your calendar for that Alive After 5 show there. All righty, hang around. More country music. Good, great. All right, 5 after 10. I've been sitting here and just whooped up on Nissan of Clinton. Nissan of Clinton. Woo, woo. Get you a car and get going.
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0: All right, my friends, since we're talking about the 250th America, 250, how about some Johnny Cash?
3: I walked through a county courthouse square. On a park bench, an old man was sitting there. I said, "Your old courthouse is kind of run down." He said, "No, it'll do for our little town." I said, "Your old flagpole has leaned a little bit, and that's a ragged old flag you got hanging on it." He said, "Have a seat," and I sat down. "Is this the first time you've been to our little town?" I said, "I think it is." He said, "I don't like to brag, but we're kind of proud of that ragged old flag. You see, we got a little hole in that flag there when Washington took it across the Delaware. And it got powder burned the night that Francis Scott Key sat watching it write and say, 'Can you see?' And it got a bad rip in New Orleans with Pakenham and Jackson tugging at its seams. And it almost fell at the Alamo beside the Texas flag, but she waved on, though. She got cut with a sword at Chancellorsville, and she got cut again at Shiloh Hill. There was Robert E. Lee, Beauregard, and Bragg, and the south wind blew hard on that ragged old flag.

field in World War I, she got a big hole from a Bertha gun. She turned blood red in World War II. She hung limp and low a time or two. She was in Korea, Vietnam. She went where she was sent by her Uncle Sam. She waves from our ships upon the briny foam, and now they've about quit waving back here at home. 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And the government for which she stands is scandalized throughout the land. And she's getting threadbare and she's wearing thin, but she's in good shape for the shape she's in. 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And I believe she can take a whole lot more. 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

0: Tracy Bird music for you. 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And if you's my friend, you won't do stuff like that, daggone it. Tommy the Fly. How y'all doing? Good morning. Good to see you. Walking by, waving and stuff as from sidewalk shopping and carrying on in downtown Clinton. Boy, I tell you what, we're busy down here today. I bet Roseboro's busy, too. How you doing, Stebbin? Y'all doing okay over that way? Beaver Dam, y'all doing good? All right, great. Love to hear it. Love to hear it. Love to hear it. I didn't say hello to Glenn and Karen Melvin this morning, did I? Nope. They gonna get you, man. Next time they see you at that taco restaurant, they gonna get you. I hope they would get my tab. That'd be a, will you quit? Tell you what, if you want to hang out with some fine folks, if you know them, you know who I'm talking about, Karen and Glenn Melvin over in the Beaver Dam area, Highway 210, you know, say hello to them. And if they'll let you, stand there and talk to them for a few moments if they're not too busy. They will cheer you up. Let me tell you something. They might be sickly or whatever they might go, but when you leave them, you'll be cheerier. You will be happier. You'll feel better. Absolutely. You go to show up. Hey, isn't there somebody sick? You show up to see them, and you're like, oh, man, I just can't bring myself to go over. And I need to, and I need to go see them. They're not feeling well, and I need to and on, you know, shoulda, coulda, woulda, and all that stuff. And you think they're going to be laying over there gloom and despair and agony on me, but, boy, by the time you leave, you get to feeling better. They get to feeling better, and it's just all better. See how that works? Speaking of that, how about Jerry Clower? If his stories don't cheer you up, there's something wrong with your cheer button, and it might need to be repaired.
1: Poor Marcel, he's always tried to get in several kind of businesses to where he could make a profit and he wouldn't have to work so hard hauling pulpwood. He went into the moving business one time. Got him a partner named James Lewis. Marcel Ledbetter Moving Company. Borrowed him some money. Poor Marcel, he's always tried to get in several kind of businesses to where he could make a profit and he wouldn't have to work so hard hauling pulpwood. He went into the moving business one time. Got him a partner named James Lewis. Marcel Ledbetter Moving Company. Borrowed him some money and got him a few trucks, and one day the phone rang, Mr. Ledbetter, will you move a piano for me? Yes, ma'am. They got to this house, and it was a three-story house and a big bay window on the second floor. They wanted to move the piano out of there and move it down to the ground. Marcel got up there and got to checking, and it wasn't no way. They'd done got the piano up there, and they'd fixed the door some way, and they couldn't wedge it down, and didn't have enough folks to tote it. And Marcel said, I know what I'll do. He got him one of them big 2x6s, went up and nailed it on top of the house, stuck it out over the house, put him a block and tackle up at one of them pulleys, brought the end down, brought it in the bay window, and tied it around the piano. Real good. James Lewis, on the other hand, went up there and was going to ease it out the window, and Marcel done wrapped the rope around his wrist down there on the sidewalk. All right, now. Y'all be careful. Shove it out easy, and I'm going to ease it down. And they eased it out the window, and just as it left the ledge, that thing started down, and Marcel started up, had it around his arm. He passed that piano about halfway up, and the piano hit the sidewalk. Plum! Went into 1,000 pieces. Splinters covered the whole street. Marcel's head hit that pulley up there. Boom! And down he come flat of his back. Boom! And just fell right backside, right down on all of that busted piano. Knocked him unconscious. Here comes James Lewis down the steps. Marcel! Oh, Marcel! Oh, and he got out of it and he slapped him. Oh, speak to me. Marcel opened his eyes. He said, why should I speak to you? He said, I just passed you twice up there and you didn't say nothing.
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0: Kenny Rogers shutting it down for me. Y'all have a great day, and don't forget, buy him a rose every once in a while, all right? Hang around Southern Gospel Music on your radio next here on Oldies 1170. In the meantime, in between time, try to stay cool. I'll see you back here tomorrow. Don't be flat, don't be sharp, just be natural.
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It's 10:30 a.m. and that means it's time for our daily Southern Gospel get-together. 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

Fun time over at 1170 on the Courthouse Square, downtown Clinton. Bear with me just a minute. We're going to see if we can get this thing where it will queue up and play for us here. If it don't, we'll find something else. It must be the CD. I'll get another one, and then we'll get back on track here. How about that? We'll do that. It is 25 minutes before the hour of 11 o'clock Southern Gospel Time on the Courthouse Square, downtown Clinton.

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3: Alrighty, just got a call from Emmett Anderson. 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
2: NCI News. I'm Mike Rayleigh. Several Democratic lawmakers and advocates spoke on the anniversary of the U.S. Supreme Court case that enshrined access to contraception as a constitutional right, to warn that that right could again be at risk. Senator Sophia Chitlig told reporters that women's reproductive rights are being chipped away.
3: Real physicians and 90% of all Americans of every party understand that contraception is safe, evidence-based, and essential. But my colleagues are not interested in evidence. They are interested in ideology.
2: Bill Gates has arrived at the Capitol to speak before a congressional panel investigating the Jeffrey Epstein files, becoming the latest powerful figure linked to the disgraced financier to testify. The man accused of killing Irina Zaruska on a light rail train in Charlotte last year has been found incompetent to stand trial in federal charges. For now, 35-year-old Carlos Brown Jr. is facing federal charges, and U.S. Attorney Russ Ferguson says they are confident they can restore his mental capacity.
4: I'm very hopeful of have his capacity restored. The doctor that examined him for the competency hearing today found that his prognosis for restoration is very good. And so I rely on the doctors here, and I think that the prognosis is good, and we will see him stand trial.
2: A grand jury indicted Christopher Shane Turner on two counts of murder in connection with the deaths of Randy and Wendy Pex in Saluda. The popular couple were murdered in late May and their home burned. Defense attorney Steve Lindsay talked about the role of the grand jury.
5: They listen to a certain amount of evidence, and then the grand jury's job is to decide, has a crime probably been committed?
2: The first Buc-ee's gas station in North Carolina will officially break ground in Mebane today. Mebane Mayor Ed Hooks.
6: With 127 gas tanks, probably a dozen EV, and a huge door. So it's going to be quite a dynamic project for the city of Mebane.
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2: Winston-Salem city leaders are considering a year-round curfew for individuals under 17 to address public safety concerns and reduce teen-related disturbances. Chief William Penn of the Winston-Salem Police Department tells WXII,
9: "We're looking for compliance, and that's all we want. We don't want to charge youth. We don't want to charge parents. We like compliance."
2: AP's Lisa Dwyer reports on the legal twists over Alabama's use of nitrogen gas for an upcoming execution.
10: A federal judge has permanently blocked Alabama from executing an inmate with nitrogen gas after declaring the method violates the ban on cruel and unusual punishment. U.S. District Judge Emily Marks issued the decision a day after an appeals court reversed her ruling that the method is constitutional. Marks permanently enjoined the state from executing Jeffrey Lee by nitrogen gas. He was scheduled to be executed Thursday at an Alabama prison.
2: AP correspondent Ed Donahue reports on a pilot accused of being an imposter.
11: A former Air Canada pilot is facing a charge of flying for years without a proper license. Jeffrey Wall operated as an airline captain for more than 900 flights between 2009 and last year. But Deputy Police Chief Nick Milinovich says Wall did not have a license to fly large commercial passenger planes.
12: This is very similar to a doctor that is licensed to practice family medicine but is doing brain surgery in their office.
11: Wall is accused of using fraudulent documents to pass as a pilot. Air Canada claims safety was not compromised.
2: The Hurricanes relied on their captain, and he delivered in the biggest game of the season to date. Jordan Staal scored twice, including a go-ahead goal in the third period to lead Carolina to a 5-3 win over the Golden Knights. Mike Raley, NCI News.
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2: 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Southern Gospel time, and we've got obituaries and church news coming your way right now.
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1: James Edgar Britt died on June the 7th. In honoring James's wishes, he will be cremated and no service will be held. Mr. Richard L. Haislip, age 74, of 4710 Hobson Highway, died recently. Celebration of Rick's life will be Friday, June the 12th. 3 p.m. The family will receive visitors at the home, and after the service on Friday, they will gather around for fellowship to swap Rick stories. Please, no suits, ties, just outdoor casual attire. Arrangements by the Royal Hall Funeral Home. Mr. James Wesley Hemingway Sr., age 72, of 107 Britt Street, Clinton, died Wednesday. Funeral services will be Saturday, June the 13th, 1 p.m. at the Brown Chapel Missionary Baptist Church. Burial will follow at the Hillcrest Memorial Park in Clinton. Public visitation will be Saturday, June the 13th, from 12 to 1 p.m. at the church, and other times at the home. Arrangements by the Worley Funeral Home.

0: You have been listening to the obituary notices at WCLN AM, brought to you by the Crumpler and Honeycutt Funeral Home, 118 Federal Street in Clinton. Crumpler and Honeycutt Funeral Home would like to thank you for showing respect by burning your headlights and emergency flashers when in a funeral procession.
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0: Now it's time for the church news. With our church news today, we have big church yard sale, multiple families. That's going to be at the Roseboro Church of God of Prophecy, 2334 Elizabethtown Highway, 242 in Roseboro, Saturday, June the 13th, 7:30 a.m. to 2:30 p.m. Hot dogs, baked goods, popcorn, beddings, weed eaters, shoes, I mean, all kinds of items. 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Dinner will be served. That's 1085 Kitty Fort Road. 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Don't forget, my friends, each and every Sunday morning right here on Oldies 1170 at 6 a.m. It's the Michael Borkin program. 8 a.m. at Sunday Morning Devotion with Greg Smith. 8:30 a.m. the Full Gospel Chapel Church with Sister Christine Kibbett. 9 a.m. the Plainview Pentecostal Free Will Baptist Church with Pastor Chubby Rabber. 9:30 a.m. the Clinton Ministries Church with Reverend Larry Stansel. 10 a.m. the Singing Lewis's with the Reverend David Lewis. 10:30 a.m. Elizabeth Missionary Baptist Church with the Reverend John Hobbs. 11 a.m. the First Baptist Church with the Reverend Ray Ammons. 12 noon it's Charity Baptist Church with the Reverend Chris Butler. 1 p.m. Clinton Family Worship Center with the Pastor Lynn Blackburn. 2 p.m. Tomahawk Learning Center with Reverend Travis Sampson. 2:30 p.m. Living Proof Ministers with Brother Earl Dancy. 3 p.m. Michael Borkin program resumes and continues until 7 p.m. on Sunday night. That, my friends, is our church news for today.

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1: Alrighty, this next number's going out to Eddie the Truth. I just saw Eddie come cruising by. He's about working hard today. And got a little break there and come cruising by here and headed to another job, I'm sure. And I want to send out a song to Eddie the Truth. He usually keeps us tuned in when he's where he can listen. This is Bill and Gloria Gaither and One More River. Listen to this. You'll like it.

Roman Old is 1170, and did get a text back from Eddie the Truth, and he said, "Yes, sir, I am listening." And Eddie, that went out especially to you, my friend. Yes, it did. Let's have a little bit more of that. That's good. Let's have some more of that.

0: Wonderful Wayne Weeks, Monday through Friday, 10:30 to noon on Oldies 1170.
1: Mike Braley, the North Carolina House gave initial approval on Tuesday to a bill that would delay new property values in several counties that completed reappraisals this year. Republican Representative Dean Arp told fellow lawmakers,
2: "This amendment will ensure the people's elected representatives take the taxpayers' money and spend the taxpayers' money in a way that taxpayers want, in a controlled, measured way."
1: The United States has launched airstrikes on Iranian military sites after blaming Tehran for the crash of an American Apache attack helicopter, prompting new Iranian attacks across the region and raising fears of a broader conflict. Iran targeted sites in Bahrain, Kuwait, and Jordan. High heat is going to be the main story this week in North Carolina. National Weather Service meteorologist Chrissy Anderson is in Raleigh and tells NCN News,
3: "Be sure to stay hydrated and wear light clothing. If you're outside, definitely don't skip that sunscreen. The temperature is going to be very, very warm. And then those feel like temperatures are going to be, you know, in triple digits, anywhere from 100 to 105 degrees.
1: Winston-Salem city leaders are considering a year-round curfew for individuals under 17. To address public safety concerns and reduce teen-related disturbances. Chief William Penn of the Winston-Salem Police Department.
4: "We just have to do something about it. And we will, and they'll stop, and we'll figure out things that our youth can do to have a good time that don't consist of that kind of destructive behavior."
1: He talked to WXII. Farmers across the Charlotte region are facing dire choices as the drought continues. Cleveland County farmer Mike Burledge tells WBTV,
5: "Where last year on a certain 10 acres, I got 50 bales first cutting. This year I got 20.
1: Talking about hay, you're listening to NCN News.
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1: State lawmakers on Tuesday advanced a bill to protect consumers from cryptocurrency kiosk fraud. House Bill 920, which passed the House with a 115-0 vote, aims to regulate an industry that its author claims is unregulated in the state. Questions are being raised about the role of the North Carolina State Auditor's Office and what they played in the debate over where an early voting site should be located in Cullowhee in the western part of the state for the upcoming general election. State Auditor Dave Bullock told WLOS,
11: "The rec center makes more sense from an efficiency standpoint and from a common sense standpoint to the average Jackson County voter."
1: That's as opposed to Western Carolina University campus. Could there be a labor peace in the entertainment industry?
12: A new deal for Hollywood directors. They have reached a tentative agreement on a 4-year contract, and television producers reached the agreement after 4 weeks of talks. It still has to be approved by the Guild's national board and ratified by Guild membership. No details have been released.
1: Correspondent Charles D. Ledesma reports a Somali World Cup referee denied entry to the U.S. arrives home to a hero's welcome.
13: Omar Artan was going to be the first referee from Somalia to officiate at a World Cup after making FIFA's final list for the tournament, which was announced 2 months ago. On Wednesday, many Somalis gathered at Mogadishu Airport to greet Artan on his return. Youth activist Mohamed Antebo salutes one of the East African country's rising stars.
14: "We are here to welcome our hero, Omar Artan. It's really great to see that young Somalis can excel and succeed in world stage."
1: Mike Riley, NCN News.
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They're also taking us back to the year 1962 for this next song. Here is Stand By Me by Benny King.

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1: Well, let's send a shout-out to my Aunt June Barefoot Sloan and also to my buddy, Mr. Robert Stroud, who want to hear this next song. 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
1: Everybody, good afternoon to everybody at Down East Pest Control. Also send a shout out to Mr. Ellis Ray tuning in this afternoon. Want to hear some Sam and Dave? Hold on, I'm coming.

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Also sending a shout out to Miss Karen Davis tuning in this afternoon, wanting to hear 60 Minute Man.

Want to send a shout out to my friend Miss Megan McClam of Ribeyes tuning in this afternoon. Wanting to hear some Otis Redding. Here's some Sitting on a Dock of a Bay.

And ladies and gentlemen, in case you're wondering what the temperature is right now, it's 88 with a heat index of 97. Whew, hot out there. But I love those Atlantic Beach days.

All right, ladies and gentlemen, before I play my last song for today, I want to thank everybody so much for tuning in this afternoon, and to our incredible sponsors as well for helping make this show possible. I hope everybody has a great, safe, healthy, and blessed day. 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
3: NCN News, I'm Mike Riley. The North Carolina House gave initial approval on Tuesday to a bill that would delay new property values in several counties that completed reappraisals this year. Senate President Pro Tem Phil Berger supported the measure and told reporters,
4: "It's important for us to provide some assurance that the rate would not bounce back up at some point."
3: State lawmakers are introducing new legislation that would prohibit anyone under 21 from buying or possessing certain hemp-derived consumable products such as gummies and intoxicating drinks. The U.S. military launched airstrikes and Iran retaliated following the crash of an Army helicopter near the Strait of Hormuz that President Donald Trump blamed on the Islamic Republic. Iran launched attacks this morning in Bahrain and Kuwait. Voters across Maine, Nevada, South Carolina, and North Dakota cast their ballots in another day of primary elections on Tuesday. Much of the political world was focused on Maine's high-stakes U.S. Senate contest, even though the results were not in question. High heat is going to be the main story in the week ahead in most of the state. Thursday and Friday's temperatures will be near record levels. National Weather Service meteorologist Chrissy Anderson is in Raleigh and tells NCN News the central and eastern parts of the state.
5: We're going to have dew points Thursday. We're going to have dew points in the 70s. And then Friday, we're going to have dew points, you know, again in the 70s, low 70s. And so that's very oppressive. It's going to be icky, as I like to say.
3: Dog owners in Wrightsville Beach could soon face significantly higher penalties for failing to clean up after their pets as town leaders look for ways to address ongoing complaints about dog waste. And Doug Wilson, a Wrightsville Beach resident, tells us,
6: "People not picking up. 10% of the folks cause problems for 90% of the people. And there are steps that can be taken to relieve that."
3: You're listening to NCN News.
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3: President Trump said today that the U.S. will launch new attacks again in Iran today. On the Iran front, Senator Peter Welch, a Democrat from Virginia, said today the White House does not have a strategy in Iran.
9: "We're nowhere. The president has failed on this. The Strait of Hormuz is closed. It's putting incredible pressure on our economy. There's not even negotiations going on. And literally what's happening here is there's a face-saving effort. That's what Trump is trying to do, come up with something he can cook up and claim is better than what we had."
3: Speaking to reporters today, Bill Gates says he hopes his testimony before Congress in the Epstein case is helpful.
10: "Glad to be here voluntarily to testify, to help with the committee's work. I'll start with an opening statement in the hearing room. I hope my testimony is helpful to the work, important work of the committee to find justice for the victims."
3: The Winston-Salem Police Department said one person has died following a crash on Highway 52. A judge in North Carolina has dismissed a lawsuit by former student athletes alleging abuse and misconduct by a former trainer Correspondent Gavin Kubaugh has that.
11: A state judge has dismissed a lawsuit filed by 31 former NC State male athletes alleging sexual abuse under the guise of treatment and harassment by the Wolfpack's former director of sports medicine. In orders filed Tuesday, Wake County Superior Court Judge Brian Collins dismissed claims against Robert M. Murphy Jr., as well as multiple NC State athletics officials tied to their oversight rules. Collins cited procedural reasons that included an expired statute of limitations on claims dating back as early as 2013. Durham-based attorney Kerry Sutton.
12: When you were a little kid and you thought about what you wanted to be, teaching was at the top of your list. But things changed. And as you got older, teaching didn't seem like the best option anymore. So you're thinking you'll be something else. But what would your 12-year-old self say? Now you want to be a doctor. You don't think teachers save lives? 25 at a time. An actress? Try playing a different role every time the bell rings. How about a scientist? Ever heard of physics? Chemistry? Who do you think teaches that? Teachers today are breaking down obstacles, finding innovative ways to instill old lessons, and taking learning far beyond the four walls of the classroom. It's time to recognize that great things are happening in teaching and put it back on your list.

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2: You too. All right. Oh, back here, 1170 with that Nissan of Clinton time. We've got 3 minutes after the 1 o'clock hour. Partly cloudy. We've got some milky sunshine going on out there. Not doing too much for the temperatures, though. It may only be 87, but it feels like 96 out there. Yeah, buddy. And we've got a nice breeze, but all that does is make you feel like you're inside of a heater. So, you know, it's just one of those days. I was in here talking with Tristan, the beach man, and I was talking about that hurricane game last night. Just going to say go Canes as they bring it on back to North Carolina. Maybe we can seal a deal with the next two games. We'll have to see on that. All right, well, I tell you what, something you can seal is deal. That's right. I'm talking about good deals on the country store coming up next on 1170. For the next hour and a half, the phone lines are open for you at 910-592-1170. That's 910-592-1170. 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
2: All right, let's get those calls going. What do you say? Country Store, hi, you're on the air.
6: Hi, sweetie, how are you?
2: Hey, good. How are you doing?
6: Doing okay.
2: All right.
6: I still got a slew of items for sale. Everything's in really good shape. It's not like new or new with tags or new in the box. I'm not open today. I haven't been open for the last 2 or 3 days now. I'm just, you know, haven't really felt like up to it really. Got some stuff been in and out, back and forth. But anyway, anybody can just give me a call on these items. I can try and send you some pictures of some of the stuff if you need it. But the clothing and jewelry, the jewelry and the shoes and the purses and stuff like that are either like new or they new in the box or have tags on them or whatsoever. I still got, The baby stuff, of course, like the high chairs, the playpen with everything with it, the stroller, and some toys, especially like that little ride-in cart, the little type red convertible style type car.
2: Yeah.
6: Where it's the push where you sit in it, you push it with your feet and stuff like that to move it and steering wheel and everything on it, little fire truck and stuff like that. I have a, in the box, it's a 1,000-piece puzzle.
2: Oh,
6: and it's
2: cool.
6: Got the American flag with the eagle holding on to the American flag with the sky and the river and the water on under and the trees and the mountains and stuff like
2: cool.
6: That. I also have those pool noodles that you play in the pool with. They're 50 cent a piece. The whatnot, the a bunch of different holiday-type items like for fall, spring, and Halloween and Christmas and just different stuff. I've got some, like a little cat tunnel. It's not a tunnel. It's like one of those, like a net type thing, but you put it down and the cat goes, like, runs through it and plays with it. It's got rope at the end for the cat to play with.
2: Oh, cool.
6: And I still have a couple of those cat dome boxes, too, that I haven't, you know, posted in a while.
2: All
6: so
2: right.
6: We have a couple of those. I can't really even name much more that I've got so many items, it's not even funny. You name it, I just might have it, but there's just a lot of items that I do have, sweetie. I'm just, you know, kitchen items from your home to your bathroom to your bedroom, anywhere, really. It's just a whole ton of bunch of different stuff that I do have, and what else was it? It was something else important I was going to put on. I can't even remember.
2: Uh-oh.
6: Those three pairs of sunglasses are still available.
2: Oh, yeah.
6: Ray-Ban is one pair. Louis Vuitton is the other.
2: And the Quays.
6: And Quay Australia.
2: Yeah.
6: They're all three still available. The Quay Australia is the one with the pouch, the protective pouch. And they're in really good shape. Not asking too much on those. And the last thing I have is it's a suitcase. But it's one of these older suitcases that kind of look like a big old briefcase.
2: Oh, nice.
6: And it's got the locks on it, and it has the key with it, so you can lock the top. It looks like a big old briefcase, but it's actually a suitcase.
2: Okay.
6: And it's got a lot of space in it, and it's in really good shape. But like I said, anybody interested in anything, they can just give me a call, whatever. The stuff is so, there's so much normal stuff that I've got, it's not even funny. But, anybody interested in anything, just give me a call or text. We're still looking for a place to rent. Preferably, we want a rent-to-own or a fixer-upper around the area.
2: Yeah.
6: 3 or 4 bedrooms, 1 or 2 baths. It doesn't really matter. Just give me a call on what you do have. The Toyota, I'm not 100%. We still got the Toyota, but that's serious inquiries only. It's a 2004 Toyota Sequoia. My husband has already made sure there's nothing wrong with it. He's drove it up and down a couple of times, and that thing just drives excellent. No ticking noises, no knocking, no nothing. This is just a nice, smooth-running truck as can be. It's got the V8 engine, four-wheel drive. It's got the third-row seats, your TV monitor in there, automatic transmission, put over 200,000 miles, clean title. It's beautiful.
2: Nice.
6: It's white in color, and, you know, it's very nice. $3,000 firm for now.
2: Good deal.
6: The windows go down. The AC is cold, he says. It's cold.
2: Yeah.
6: Very good air. Anybody interested, though? 3,000 firm. 385-1390, sweetie.
2: All right. Sounds good, darling. Thank you.
6: Thank you. Bye-bye.
2: Bye-bye. All right, you guys. So, like she said, just give her a call or a text. She can send pictures. She can give you details on any of these items that you hear. And for every piece that she has, she's got about 10 more that she hasn't told you about. So if you got some time, you want to check her out, definitely save some money. All right. So if you're looking for something for the kids, some fun indoor or out, she's got that 1,000-piece patriotic American puzzle, like the flag, the eagle, different representations of America, and it is in good shape. All of the pieces are there. It's ready to go. She's also got some pool noodles if you want to hit the water and let the kids have some fun outdoors. Don't forget, they do have that 2004 Toyota Sequoia. This Sequoia is a good-sized vehicle. It's a V8, so it's got the strength. It's an automatic with third-row seating, has a clean title. This is a very good running car, or I don't want to say car, SUV. They're asking $3,000. That is a firm price, and this is a very good running vehicle. Also, they got the luxury brand sunglasses, another sun fun item here. She has got sunglasses, and these can go men or women side, but she's got them from Louis Vuitton, some Ray-Bans, and some Quays. Really high dollar pieces, but you will not do or pay high dollar prices. That's a guarantee. Don't forget, she's also got some whatnots out there, seasonal decor. If you like getting ready for fall or winter or even summer and spring, she's got you covered with all kinds of things for the indoors. And then don't forget, she's also got the clothing, lots of clothing for the family, men, women, and children's accessories, things to go with that. And how about, where did it go? The cat items. She's got some cat toys. She's got like the little cat running. It's almost like a treadmill for cats, but it's some, you know, gives them their exercise. She's got some of the dome boxes and other toys and pieces too. So if you're interested, all you got to do is give her a call, or you can text her as well. 910-385-1390. That's 910-385-1390. I don't know about, now last week we had so many yard sales. This weekend, it's going to be nice. It's going to be dry, but we will be a little warmer, and we will see the chance of showers in the afternoon, those kind of the afternoon heating of the day type showers. But Saturday morning, looking pretty good, but it is going to be warm and humid. So if you know, or if you're planning a yard sale, get that information in here, and we'll start hitting those for the rest of the week. All right, let's get back to the deals today. Country Store, hi, you're on the air.
7: Yeah, Nicole, how you doing?
2: Hey, good. How are you?
7: Good. Excuse me.
2: Oh, you're fine.
7: Trying to stay cool.
2: There you go. That's the plan, right?
7: That's it.
2: Yeah.
7: I'm still here. You know, okay. Looking for a vehicle, car pickup. I love you to run. I'm not worried about the body work, because I kind of have that though. As long as it's got good brakes, won't stall out on me.
2: That's all right.
7: And, you know, like I said, pickup or car. I wouldn't mind if somebody has a Dakota pickup.
2: Oh, yeah.
7: I mean, at a good price, I would be happy with that.
2: Okay.
7: Anyhow, a low income, and my number is 910-627-4938.
2: All right. Let's see what we can do, hon. Thank you.
7: Okay.
2: All right. So like he said, and he's talking, you know, either cash price around $1,000, somewhere around that area or less, or if you could do some personal financing. He does have income, but he is on fixed income. He's a veteran, and maybe if you could work out some kind of personal finance with him, that would be, you know, that would be well too, if you've got something for like, say, maybe $2,000 or $3,000. If you've got anything, he is still looking for a good working vehicle. Mechanically, it needs to be sound. The body, not so much, okay? It doesn't have to look its best, but it does need to be dependable, and it needs to be cheap. So if you can help him out, either way, let's give him a call. That number is 910-627-4938. That's 910-627-4938. I did want to remind you guys, if you missed out yesterday, we've got, I've got two people that are looking for dogs, okay? And they're looking for specific dogs. Both of them have lost, their dogs have passed away, and they are looking for other ones to kind of fill that void. I have a gentleman looking for two male beagles. He would prefer puppies, but if you've got two bonded male beagles, he's looking not to hunt with. These would be pets. I think what they said was porch buddies. He was looking for a couple of porch buddies. So if you can help him out, Got a good lead. They don't have to have papers, but they do need to be real beagles now. The number is 910-385-8987. That's 910-385-8987. Country Store, hi, you're on the air.
8: Hi, Nicole. I have a set of four tires.
2: Okay.
8: They are 255/70/17s. They're in pretty good shape. They have anywhere between 50 to 70% tread on three of them. One of them is a little slick, but the tires are in real good condition. They've got the center caps with them.
2: All right.
8: Also have for sale a Google streaming device.
2: Ooh.
8: If you want more information on that, you can give me a call.
2: Okay.
8: And I also have a brand new in-the-box breast pump.
2: Oh, yeah.
8: It's never been opened. It's portable, rechargeable. It has, I don't think my husband's ever said this, but it's glows in the dark.
2: Oh, cool. Oh, my gosh.
8: Night feedings.
2: Yes.
8: You know, you can wear it. You know, it's wearable.
2: Very nice.
8: Which is really nice. Also have the ceramic personal heater and the throw.
2: Okay.
8: The electric throw. And the number for all of that is 910-596-1696.
2: All right. We got you, sweetie.
8: All right, thank you.
2: Thank you. All right, so some good deals here. They do still have a couple of items if you're interested. How about those tires? These are 255/70/17s. That's 255/70/17s. These tires, like she said, they're a good set. They are the tires and the rims, okay? So don't forget, you're getting tires and rims here. They've got three of them have about 70% tread. One of them has about 50% tread. It's not, you know, it's not unusable, but it is a little lower than the other ones. If you're interested, they come with a set of nice Chevy 6-lug rims, and he's only asking, I think he said 250. They said 250 on the set. So if you're interested, this is a terrific deal, and it's almost like you buy the rims, you're getting the tires for free. Also today, they're offering up a Google streaming device. Now, like she said, if you know, it's one of those things where if you know, then you know, or if you need one, or if you want one, you know what it is. But if you're one of the folks that likes to do the streaming, if you like to do the hands-free, this has usually the Google Stream devices have the big storage capacity. And if you're interested, this could make your streaming a whole lot easier and a lot more concise. She still has the brand new breast pump. This is brand new in the box, okay? And more features to it. This thing just keeps getting better and better. Not only is it portable and rechargeable, but it's wearable, so you keep that natural feel. You don't have to, you know, you don't have to worry about, the child feeling disconnected or anything. And how about the nightlight on it? It glows in the dark. So, yeah, when it's 2:30, 3 o'clock in the morning, you can actually watch your baby's face while they're feeding them. This is going to make a great present for someone. If you know a mom or a mom-to-be, give her a call. Trust me, that price is a steal. And then she does have that electric throw and the brand-new ceramic heater. Could make another great gift set. So what are you waiting for? Let's give her a call. 910-596-1696. That's 910-596-1696. Country Store, hi, you're on the air.
9: Hey, Nicole, how you doing today?
2: Hey, good. How are you?
9: I'm doing all right.
2: Nice.
9: Listen.
2: Yeah.
9: I'm going to put the camera back on.
2: Okay.
9: I think my wife probably want a little small door peacock, so I don't know if we're going to get her a Maverick or a Ranger.
2: Yeah.
9: But I reckon that's what she wants.
2: Okay. Hey, good for
9: so
2: you.
9: So we are going to sell that Camry.
2: Okay.
9: It's a 214 XLE, silver, black interior, I believe, black and gray interior.
2: Nice.
9: But this car ain't been smoked in, ain't been eat in. She's the only one that drives it. It's a hybrid. It's 37 miles a gallon around town.
2: Nice.
9: It's a beautiful automobile. It's got a beautiful set of tires on it. And it is clean. It'll make some college student out there a nice car to drive to school.
2: Good thinking.
9: It is a beautiful car. 12,500 firm on that, and I won't go no lower.
2: All right, fair enough.
9: Okay, I still got the Remington 1100 410 automatic shotgun. Now, this is a collector's item. It is just like if you pulled it out in the box.
2: Nice.
9: It is beautiful. And people out there know it's very rare. 3,500 firm on that.
2: Another fair price. Okay.
9: And I still got the tires.
2: Oh, yeah.
9: And I still got the fireplace insert, the gas insert. And I still got the goats.
2: All right.
9: And that'll do it.
2: All right.
9: Phone number is 910-385-7768.
2: All right. Sounds good, sweetie. Thank you.
9: Thank you.
2: All right. I'll tell you what, you guys, he's got some fabulous deals out there. And I did one thing I don't think I mentioned that he had yesterday. And I think I got it lost in the listing while I was reading it back. But I did include it in our postings. But he may still have those blades. He had mentioned yesterday he had some blades for Farmall. They were in great shape. They were front mount blades. They had the shanks. And I think he was asking $100 apiece on them. So if you got a Farmall, you're looking for a couple of good front blades, you may want to call him and see if they're still available. Now, on the other end, today he has got that Toyota. They're extremely good on gas. This is a really good option. It's a 2014 Camry. This Toyota is a hybrid. It's the XLE edition, which means you get a little extra features here, a little extra comfort. And with the hybrid, you can kind of get the best of both worlds. And you know that's got to help with that mileage, the gas mileage. This is a clean, great running car with a new set of tires, 36 to 38 miles per gallon. That's all you need to know right there, right? $12,500. And that's a fair price. That's right. That's on the lower end of what you'll pay for one in such a good condition. He's also got the goats out there. He's got a couple of nannies. They're 1.5 to 3 years in age. The younger nannies have never been bred. He's got one older one. That's the mama. She's been bred one time. These are more like pets and not really barn animals. So he wants them to go to a good home. But for $100 a piece, you could definitely welcome into the family. Okay. Don't forget. Again, he's also got the Remington 1100. This is a very nice 410 automatic in perfect condition. This thing is nice. You can mount it over the mantle or you could take it out next fall. 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
2: All right, let's take another call before the Ag Report. What do you say? Country Store, hi, you're on the air.
12: Miss Nicole.
2: Yes, hey.
12: Is there something wrong with my phone?
2: I don't know, honey. What do you mean?
13: Well, honey, I did, after you got through calling the first call this while ago,
2: uh-huh.
13: It rang about 8 times, and I don't understand what's going on with it. I don't know if it's my phone or your phone.
2: You may want to check on your side with your phone. Yeah, you may want to check with your phone company or maybe the phone people. I'm not sure. Yeah. I haven't had any other like crazy calls on this end, so honestly, I don't know.
13: Well,
2: huh?
13: That's what the problem is around everything. I'm just saying, I called you about 3 times.
2: Oh, Lord.
13: It rung and rung and rung, and I couldn't hear nobody. And after you got through with Charles, it rung again, but nobody didn't pick it up.
2: Oh, wow. Yeah, that is strange right there. Oh, bless your heart. Well, at least you got in now. Let's look at it.
13: Anyhow.
2: Class full. Yeah.
13: Anyhow, I still got that 2004 Chevy Tahoe.
2: Okay.
13: It needs a transmission. I'm going to sell it for parts only, as is, for $1,000.
2: Okay.
13: It's somebody else's. All right, then let's go with mine.
2: All right.
13: I got some 15-inch tires and some 14-inch tires. They call me and I'll tell them what, you know, the other size is. I think it's two 14s or something like that and everything.
2: All right.
13: I got some good tires.
2: Yeah.
13: And also, I've got several wheelbarrows. Anybody look, you know, wheelbarrows for yard work.
2: Yeah.
13: I got some of those. I got a lot of stuff, about the same thing I got and everything. I got some stuff, yard sale stuff in the front yard. Anybody want to come by and look at it?
2: Nice.
13: And I need to get rid of it. And I got a picnic table out there for $125.
2: Oh,
13: yeah. Uh-huh. And I got that smoker. It's still out there in the front yard. I'll take $40 for that.
2: Oh, wow.
13: And I got a couple of grills out there. I got a big old gas grill. It's nice and everything. It hadn't ever been used. I'll take $125 for it because I got a gas goat.
2: Yeah, you got it ready to use.
13: Got everything to go with it.
2: Yeah.
13: And I've got, like I said, I got a lot of stuff. I just need to get rid of some of this stuff, too.
2: All right. Bless your heart. Yeah, I know. I know the feeling. I do.
13: And the guy I know, he brings his stuff over here because he's got to get out of his trailer.
2: Oh, Lord.
13: It's like a dry mound salvage yard.
2: Hey, maybe you could surcharge and be like $25 a month. You got it.
13: Yeah. And also, I got some MGs for sale.
2: Okay.
13: Parts only. If anybody's working on a MG, I got.
2: Hey. Man's ready.
13: But also, one more question.
2: Okay.
13: All right. The kiln that does those biscuits, where you put a biscuit in the kiln and get heated up, that needs to paint it ceramics.
2: Oh, yeah.
13: Yeah, I got some of those and everything. I ain't got the kiln. But I got some of those biscuit things.
2: Oh, okay.
13: If anybody interested and they got a chem, they need to come look at this stuff.
2: All right. Yeah.
13: Uh-huh. But anyhow, that's what I got. And you know about what I got and everything. But I am glad I got over.
2: That's right.
13: Because I'm about to have a heart attack.
2: Oh, Lord. See? No, we'll get you. And I've got your stuff, too. So if there's a day when you're not on, if I ain't heard from you by the end of the show, I'll throw
13: it,
2: a few of those on.
13: I'm not on before 2 o'clock, then do that for me.
2: You got it. I got you covered. What's that phone number?
13: I appreciate it. Number 910-592-3738. And thank you for the discussion.
2: Anytime. Good luck, honey.
13: Bye-bye.
2: All right, so he's got a Tahoe out there if anybody's interested. It's a 2004 Chevy Tahoe. This Tahoe is for parts. It does not have a transmission, but it's got some other good pieces on it. If you're interested, they're asking $1,000. That might be a little negotiable. He's got tires out there, you guys. He's got a couple of different sizes. He's got individual and sets. Just depends on what you're looking for. So give him a call, tell him the size, and go from there. He's also got a couple of wheelbarrows. And as you're getting through the summer season or the harvest season or whatever you need to do around the house, those wheelbarrows, he's got a couple of different styles and sizes. So there again, just depends on what you're looking for. The picnic tables that he has, these are full-size picnic tables. They are hand-done. Solid wood, very sturdy, and very lovely, I might add, too. So if you want to stop by, he's got them out front, real easy to see. The smoker and or the gas grill, both in terrific condition as we're heading not only into Father's Day season, but also it's the middle of grilling season. So if you want to talk to him about any of those pieces, you can give him a call. I did want to put up the MG parts for automotive if you want. He's got some MG stuff out there, but I did want to mention the the kiln cookie, and I think that's what he's talking about. If you do pottery, if you do you know, any kind of hand pottery items where you use a kiln, he's got the biscuits. A lot of people call them cookies or biscuits, and I think that's the little flat unglazed piece that goes into the kiln that catches the glazes. So he's got some pieces out there for you. Give him a call and check them out. 910-592-3738. That's 910-592-3738. All right, it's time to break out. We're going to get your ag report coming up next. That Deacon Jones time is already 33 minutes after the hour. We've got partly sunny skies. I prefer to say partly sunny. It's partly cloudy too, but 88 in downtown Clinton. But you guys, it's already feeling like 99.
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2: All right, looking a little better this afternoon with our grain bids out of the Clinton elevators. We've got corn up $1.50 at $5.12 a bushel. Soybeans are up 7.5. They're at $11.29 for November delivery, $11.39 for the October delivery. And wheat is down a quarter, currently at $4.99 a bushel. But the high-quality wheat, hey, it's up to $5.39 a bushel. As we look up to Wall Street, seeing a little better results there too today. Corn is down just a few pennies at $4.19 a bushel. We've got soybeans soaring. They're up 10.5 at $11.24 a bushel. Wheat is up 4.5 to $5.90 a bushel. Live cattle is up 2.75, currently $2.42.45 per 100 pounds. Lean hogs are up almost $2. That's pretty good too. $97.33. And that's also per 100 pounds. Would love to see this continue in the right direction through the close of business or the close of the bell today. We'll have to wait and see. 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
2: All right, let's see if we can get back to the calls. Country Store, hi, you're on the air.
16: I'm putting an ad on for my cousin. He got some 17s and 18s. He got some 17s. He got that brand. He got four of them. He got some 18s. He got some 20s. And he's looking for junk cars. And then I'm looking at a house for rent. To give me a call at 910-305-4069.
2: All right. Will do, hon. Thank you. All right, so another opportunity for some tires here if you're interested. He has got, they got some 17s, he's got some 18, and he's got some 20-inch tires. They're all in great shape. If you're interested, whether you want a set or a single, I think he can help you out either way there. Maybe you can help him out today, too. He is still looking for a rental, looking for a home, and looking for something, doesn't have to be big, looking for like maybe a one or two bedroom, somewhere here in the area, reasonably priced. If you think you got something, give him a call. His friend is looking for any unwanted cars. So if you got a car out there you don't know what to do with, you don't want it, it ain't running, that's okay. He may just take it off your hands. 910-305-4069. That's 910-305-4069. Country Store, hi, you're on the air.
17: Hi, Nicole.
2: Hey, how you doing?
17: I'm good. How are you today?
2: Good. Thank you.
17: Good. Nicole, I have a 2011 Chevy Camaro.
2: Ooh.
17: It's got right at 75,000 actual miles on it.
2: Wow.
17: It is a stick shift.
2: All right.
17: And it does have a chip in it.
2: Oh, cool.
17: So it's not nothing I would recommend for your children.
2: Okay.
17: We'll get down the highway.
2: There you go. Packs a little punch.
17: if anybody's interested in it, I don't know if we could put, is there a limit to the price you can put on?
2: No, huh?
17: Okay, well, we're asking 21 for it.
2: Okay.
17: There's absolutely nothing wrong with it. I have tags and insurance on it now.
2: Nice.
17: I just need to get it away from my house because I have a husband.
2: She's not trying to keep him that way. Okay, we got you. Yep. We got you.
17: Anybody interested can reach me at 910-441-7319.
2: All right. Sounds good, darling. Thank you.
17: Thank you.
2: All right. Oh, my goodness. Yes, ma'am. I can just see this in my head. I don't know if y'all can or not, but this is pretty much a mint condition Camaro. And like she said, this is set up to fly. Or not fly. It's set. I don't want to get anybody in trouble. It's set up to go. This is a 2011 Chevy Camaro. Like she said, it's only got 75,000 actual miles on it. You do the math, all right? This is a special car. It is a stick shift, so you will need to do the manual transmission. It does have the chip as well, which kind of adds to its flightfulness. It is in perfect condition. They're asking $21,000. Okay, that's not $2,100, that's $21,000. And like she said, if you want, come take a look at it. It's tagged up, it's got insurance, it's in fabulous shape. Give her a call. Serious inquiries only. Okay, you know how much it is. If you can't come up with the money, don't call her. All right, don't go out there and take a test drive to go around the block and take a selfie. 910-441-7319. That's 910-441-7319. Although that would be a good idea, right? Country Store, hi, you're on the air.
18: Yes, ma'am. I have a tractor on it I want to put on for my wife for sale.
2: Okay.
18: It's a 1955 Farmall Cub, but it has the exhaust that goes down under the back wheel. It doesn't come straight out of the hood.
2: Oh, cool. Okay.
18: It's got a fast hitch on it. It was installed on it. It runs. It's still a 6-volt system.
2: Okay.
18: We have the front arms for the sweeps. We had the back arms for your rear sweeps. We don't have any sweeps to go with it.
2: Okay.
18: And we have a complete fertilizer distributor system to go with it.
2: Nice. All right.
18: The tractor is in good shape. The front tires are new. The back tires are in great shape. We're asking $3,700 for it.
2: $3,700? Wow.
18: Yeah.
2: All right, honey.
18: And the number can be reached. It's 910-214. 4021, and I'll be glad to talk to him.
2: Sounds good, sweetie. Thank you. Oh, my goodness. What a terrific deal. So him and his wife, they've got this tractor for sale. This is a great deal. So listen up, okay, and get ready to write the number down. This may be one of those that don't last too long. It's a 1955 Farmall Cub. This tractor is in great shape. It has the fast hitch. It has a 6-volt system. This one, this Farmall, it's a 55 model, but like he said, this one has the exhaust that goes under the tractor, under the back wheel, doesn't come up through the hood. So I think that's a pretty nice feature. I think there's a lot of folks that would appreciate that. Now, they don't have the sweeps, but they do have the front and the back arms, and they're in great shape, and they've got the complete fertilizer distributor. So all of the parts there to do the distributing. If you're interested, and I'm telling you, if you need some sweeps, we could probably help you find some sweeps on here, okay? We've had some from time to time. But anyway, if you want to call them, they're asking $3,700. That's right, you heard him right, $3,700. Give him a call if you want to check out this Farmall. Oh, Lord, am I rhyming? 910-214-4021. That's the number. That's 910-214-4021. I'm telling you, we got good deals all around, and we've had some really good deals on tractors lately. That one, and then I'm not sure if the one out in Roseboro is still available, but if you're looking to save some money and maybe kind of get into it and make it your own, we've got a great opportunity that was called in last week. I may see if I can track that one down. I mentioned it yesterday, I believe, so it should be in here pretty close by. I did want to remind you guys of the new piece that we've had. We've got that Rainbow vacuum cleaner for sale. And I'm not sure if I hope the lady that was looking for the rainbow parts, I hope she has this number. But this couple, they've got a good working rainbow vacuum cleaner. 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If you're interested in the rainbow vacuum cleaner, and I don't know what the attachments or, you know, what all comes with it, that's where you call and you get the details. 910-990-2836. 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
20: 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Again, that's 910-260-2151. Come see what Terracotta's Farm Nursery is all about.
2: All right, back at the beginning of the show, I had mentioned I got a couple of families that are looking for dogs. I mentioned the gentleman that called in looking for the two beagles. He's looking for looking for two male beagles. Would probably help if they were bonded, maybe out of the same litter. I've also got a some parents that are looking to help get a replacement dog for their child. Their son's hound dog passed away a couple of weeks ago, and he's now getting to the point where they would like to get him one to, you know, it does help with the healing process. They are looking for a specific hound dog. It doesn't have to be a specific breed of hound, but it does need to have the right colorings. They're looking for a brown hound dog with a little bit of black on its back. So it needs to be solid brown with a little bit of black, some black markings, maybe, you know, almost kind of like brindled looking maybe on the back. The main thing is it's brown, it's got the hound dog ears, and it's a good dog. So if you think you can help them out, if you've got a good lead on where maybe they might be able to get a hound dog for him, 910-379-6196. Okay, that's 910-379-6196. And I think it can be a puppy or a dog, but since it is going with a kid, it would need to have a good temperament if it's an older puppy or, you know, a young adult. All right, let's get back to the calls here. I just want to get the dog information in. Country Store, hi, you're on the air.
0: Hey, I'm in the market for one of the little 12-volt ride-on toys.
2: Yeah.
0: For my little granddaughter.
2: Okay.
0: If anyone has anything like that.
2: Got you there. All right. What's up?
0: 910-990-5488.
2: All right. Let's see what we can find, honey. Thank you.
0: Thanks.
2: All right, and now we had one last week. It was a ride-on bumper car for kids, and it was a Minnie Mouse. Actually, it wasn't last week. It may have been 2 or 3 weeks ago. It was a little ride-on car for the kids. It was Minnie Mouse, so that would be for a little girl. But I can't remember. I had one where they had the car, but they didn't have the charger. They had the car and the charger. They just didn't have a battery for it. But I'll see if I can pull. I do remember the Minnie Mouse one. He is looking for just a little ride-on toy, like a little 12-volt car, little vehicle there for his granddaughter. So it would need to be either, you know, unisex or for a girl. So if you have a ride-on toy for a girl, let's give him a call. 910 and reasonably priced. I mean, come on, if he's got $150 to put on one, he'd go out there and grab her a new one. You know, he's looking for a good deal. 910-990-5488. That's 910-990-5488. If you can help him out with that ride-on toy. If you want, I don't know if he's listening, but the only one I'm seeing, I can't find, I don't know where the other one is. The ride-on Minnie Mouse toy. If you want to check on that, the little girl's Minnie Mouse ride-on toy, that number is 910-280-6175. All right, that's 910-280-6175. They called that in last month, so fortunately I don't know the status of it. I know it has been a little while, but it's, you know, I always say a good deal is always worth a call to check it out, right? And I thought we had one last week. I think Miss Jessica has some ride-on toys out on Bumpy Lane. I think with some of her kid items, she had mentioned that she has some ride-on toys too. So if you want to check her out, 910-385-1390. That's 910-385-1390. We want all of the kids to have fun. Summer break is here. They've worked hard all year. They've earned some time off. And if you've got some kids, you're trying to, you know, maybe find some stuff to help them enjoy the summer, we might be able to help them here. Everything from pool noodles and jigsaw puzzles to ride-on toys and who knows what else. It's on the Country Store, and we've got more coming your way after this.
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2: Yeah, hold on. I do remember the fella. Let me see if I can grab that number. Are you ready? I got it here.
5: Yes, I'm ready.
2: Okay, it's 910-930.
5: Okay. 1242. Okay, thank you very much.
2: You're welcome, darling. Good luck. Yeah, that was it was one of the last calls. He also now, that's the fella, he's got a Husqvarna push mower. This push mower, he said, is in great shape. He'll sell it. He's looking for maybe $100 on it, but he's also willing to do some trading on it, too, for like a lawnmower trailer or a little produce trailer. So if you're looking for a good push mower, you can buy or trade on that. Call him on it at 910-930-1242. That's 910-930-1242. Country Store, hi, you're on the air.
6: Hey, Mr. Shaw, how are you?
2: Hey, good. How are you, hon?
6: Busy.
2: Oh, but hot, too, right? You outside today.
6: Yes, ma'am. Yes, you ever run in front of a truck? I'm out the sun. It's real good.
2: Yeah.
6: Maybe you don't want to come out under there.
2: Probably is a little cooler up under it.
6: Look, this is what I got.
2: Okay.
6: Same thing I put on.
2: All right.
6: The dishes, the poles, you know, for fence.
2: Yes, sir.
6: Parts for 12 escape.
2: Gotcha. All right.
6: The brake shoes are 4709.
2: Yeah. Well,
6: these are on the money. They're ready to go. They're in good shape. Yeah.
2: It's going to be a good deal.
6: Go to the band.
2: That's right.
6: I'll sell them eventually.
2: All right.
6: And I wasn't going to sell them, but I think I got one.
2: Thank you, God. Okay, perfect. That's what we like to hear right there.
6: Yeah, well, thank you. Anything else, I'll call you.
2: All righty.
6: 910-214-3981.
2: Sounds good, sweetie. You be careful.
6: Be good, be safe, be careful.
2: Thank you. Bye-bye. He has got, and that's a terrific deal, and this is one of those things where I guess you don't need them until you need them. But if you, I know we got a lot of guys out there that have their own big rigs that maybe do their own truck delivering and things like that. They drive an 18-wheeler, you know, for themselves. This is a great investment if you can use these, because he's going to give you a deal, and when you do need some brake shoes, when you need your brakes, that's really not the time that you ever really have the money to put into it, right? Life don't wait until you're ready. Well, he has got not one, not two, not three, but four. He's got them all. Four sets of these Silverback brake shoes. These are Silverback brake shoes and drums. It's the complete set. Everything you need. I think it's about the calipers. I mean, it's all there. The part number is 4709. So these are 4709 brake shoes, complete drum sets for an 18-wheeler truck, okay? So if you give him a call, the deal will be yours. He's also, now he didn't mention, but he has had parts for that ISX Cummins engine. So they're another way to save some money if you have a truck. There are some various and sundry parts for your ISX out there. He's got not one, but two large, solid wood, beautifully made office desks. Both of these are in terrific condition. They're solid wood. These are, this isn't particle board, just glue together, you guys, okay? This is the real deal. However, you will not be paying real deal money for it, okay? You go out there, take a look at them, make him an offer, and pretty much you got yourself a new desk, or you can take them both. Same thing on the posts. He's got these light posts or light poles. These have already been cut down for use. They are ready, and they are perfect for fencing, deck work, you know, or totem poles, whatever you want to make out of them. There again, go take a look at them, make him an offer, and you're ready to go. He himself is still looking for an Escape for parts. He's looking for a 2012 Ford Escape, looking for one for parts. If you have one that's, say, maybe a 2010 or 2013 or something like that, whatever's in that generation may work too. So give him a call if you've got a Ford Escape near 2012 and you can sell it for parts, okay? 910-214-3981 is his number. You may have to leave a message because most of the time, like he said, he's out there working under that truck. 910-214-3981. But when you leave these people messages, they will call you back, especially if you have what they're looking for or you're interested in taking what they have. And, you know, I always say you don't have to get detailed. You give the folks a call. If it's voicemail or whatever, just say, hey, I heard you on the country store. Please call me back as soon as you can. Make sure you leave that number. You don't even have to leave a name if you don't want to. You can leave a code name. You know, the code name, my name is Jim. You know, and it'll go from there, whatever. But they will call you back if they want it gone, okay? Trust me. All right, and I tell you what, this hour is just about gone, but we still have half an hour to go. Don't forget the number to get in live, 910-592-1170. That's 910-592-1170. If you're looking for help around the house, a lot of times this time of the year, we get folks calling in looking for help, looking for yard work help. Maybe there's some folks out there, especially some of our seniors, they may say, hey, I'm looking for someone to come out and, you know, mow my yard a couple of times a month or

0: maybe once a month. That is completely fine. You can call in if you need help like that. You need somebody to come out and do some plumbing. You need somebody to come out and, you know, build you a deck, whatever. That is completely okay to call in. However, please note, if you do that stuff that on the side, or if you do those services, that you cannot call that stuff in, okay? We got to keep it fair. We have sponsors that pay to play their commercials, and we would love to get you on. If you are an electrician, or if you're a plumber, or somebody that does yard work on the side, and you want to get it out there, you give us a call or stop by off the air. We'll work up a package for you that's good for your budget, and we'll get you something out there. We'll let the folks know you're ready to work. But in the meantime, it's completely free to listen in. And when you hear somebody need help, you give them a call, you got yourself a client. It's that easy. All right, I'll tell you what, though. It's also easy to run my mouth into the 2 o'clock hour. We've got a breakout for a moment. But like I say, we got more calls to take, and that means more deals to make on the Country Store coming up next. That Nissan of Clinton time, 2 o'clock straight up. We got partly sunny skies, 87 degrees in downtown, but it is feeling like 96.
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0: The Great American Shopping Place. I tell you what, was a blessing when my children, when the kids were young and little, and they would get the sickness, you have to go get the medicine. Matthews, Mr. Matthews was... He was more, oh my gosh, I think I called and talked to him more than I called and talked to our family doctor sometimes, right? But he was just one of those guys that would, you know, he would go above and beyond for you. But the best thing about Matthews with the kids was the flavoring, where they would, you could pick out, they had a couple of different flavors that they could add to medicines, especially things like penicillin or antibiotics that are just nasty anyway. They would add that flavoring to it for free for the kids. And that was just one of the many things they do for you out there. So we were very grateful to have them on our side with the kids when they were growing up. Now the kids are old enough to take their own medicine. They don't need flavoring in it, thankfully, but you know, at least if they do, they've got somewhere to take their kids whenever that opportunity comes up. All right, let me see. I don't know why the phone is blinking, so I'm just trying to reset it real quick, see if I can do here. All right, I think I got it now. Let's see. I don't know. Country Store, are you there?
4: Mm-hmm. Yes, you had a black lab on there.
0: Yeah. The black lab female mix that they were trying to find a home for.
4: Yes, ma'am.
0: Okay. I do. I have the number. I'm not sure if they still have it, but if you want to, yeah, I haven't heard from him in the last day or two, but if you want to check on it, I got the number.
4: Okay.

0: I hope now. And I had talked to him, I think it was maybe Monday. I can't remember if it was Monday or Friday. You guys, my brain is not working today. But he had said that he wasn't sure about the black lab. So I'm not sure if it was pending or not, but it's always a good idea. He would really love to find that dog a home. She was a good dog, just where they had her right now. She didn't have run to room and really get out there and play. And that's what they were looking for, a good home for her, where she could get out and stretch those legs. So I hope maybe that works out. And you can call or text him. If that lady's listening, you can text as well. All right, let's get back to the calls here. Country Store, hi, you're on the air.
1: Good afternoon, Miss Nicole.
0: Hey,
1: well.
0: Good. How are you, Mr. B?
1: I'm happy as a dog with two tails.
0: I love it.
1: Awesome. And I, the humidity.
0: Yeah, just a little bit.
1: I got sand fever between the toes, and that's why I got sand. To do it.
0: Now there we go. Sand fever. All right.
1: So I'm going to take a break from this farming activity this time.
0: Hey, nothing wrong with that. I think you've earned a couple of breaks.
1: Humidity is just rough on old people.
0: I believe that. Hey, it's rough on everybody, but yes, sir, you definitely have to take
1: you.
0: It easy.
1: Thank you. Yes, thank you very kindly. Tell me about the crystal ball for some red brick pavers.
0: Oh, wow. I wish. But we can keep looking.
1: Please make that happen.
0: All righty. Might be able to help you.
1: I have a 6-foot bush hog.
0: Oh, yeah.
1: It's in very good condition. It needs to go to work for someone.
0: Okay.
1: And I got the 16-piece John Deere play setting, new in the box, never been out of the box.
0: Nice.
1: Still packed in the same packing. I just opened the box and peeked in, and that was it. None of it's been removed. So,
0: Very nice.
1: It's just as quality as you can get if you're looking for a place setting for 16-piece.
0: Yeah. All right.
1: And it is the name brand of the manufacturer is Gibson, and that's easier to find on the Google.
0: Okay.
1: I'm just trying to be helpful to you and others, too.
0: That's good. The more information, the better. Okay.
1: And also, I have the Coleman 15x7 tent. Been put up one time just to see how it worked.
0: Yeah.
1: Put back into it, and it's available. And that's all I'm going to trouble you with right now. That's enough for one day for Nicole.
0: Okay. Hey, no problem there.
1: I appreciate your kindness greatly, dear. I really do.
0: Hey, I just hope we can try and finally get you some of them pavers, honey. Oh, what's the, if somebody has some, what's that phone number?
1: 910-617-6002.
0: All right. Let's see. I tell you what, we'll keep it.
1: Yeah. One more item, if I may, please. I hope you don't go over the limit here, but a vintage John Deere sheet metal pieces and parts for early model 40 standard, like 7-month, 10th day of 52, something of that nature. I'm needing some sheet metal pieces, preferably the front nose piece, the grill area, so to speak.
0: Okay. But you said it was for a John Deere standard 40 or 40 standard John Deere? Okay. All right.
1: Yes, ma'am. Pieces and parts are the whole thing if I need it. If that's available.
0: Okay. Okay.
1: Thank you very kindly, and I hope you have a blessed afternoon.
0: Hey, you too, sweetie. Take care and enjoy your break, okay?
1: Yeah. Oh, yeah. Thank you.
0: Anytime. Bye-bye. All right, that's got to be one of the sweetest men in Sampson County, you guys. And he's still looking for some of those red brick pavers, and I have been looking around. But he's looking for a good deal. And he's one of those guys where if you have some, maybe you've got them out in the yard or the garden and you just don't want them anymore, he'll come and he'll get them up for you. If that's part of it, if it's like, well, I can't get them out. You know, if I had somebody to take them out, just call him and let him know what the situation is. Okay. The bigger, the better. He would love to have some of the 12x12s. But whatever you got, 8, maybe 7, even 3.5, 3¾, whatever. If you got some of those red brick pavers, around your house, your carport, your yard, your garden, give him a call. He would love, absolutely love to take them off your hands, okay? He's also looking, he was talking about just pieces and parts for a John Deere 40 standard tractor. This is a vintage model John Deere. Particularly, he would like to get his hands on some of the sheet metal, especially for like the nose or the wheel area. So if there's anything like that you think you can help him out with, maybe save him a couple of bucks.

0: Box, please give him a call and let's get him in the right direction there. He's also got a couple of good deals for you if you want to check him out. I Can't That Tent. He's got a 15 by 7 foot Coleman Weathermaster tent. Now, anything that has master in the name and Coleman all in the same thing, you know it's going to be a good deal. This tent has never been used. Like he said, he opened it. It's only been used one time. It does have everything you need, including the carrier, all of the accessories. 15 by 7 feet, you're going to be able to get a couple of people in there nice and comfy. And he'll make you a good deal. He's got the brand new, never open or never used 16-piece or 16-person place setting. It's a John Deere themed setting. So especially if you have like the farmhouse table, or if you've got like an old school farmhouse, you want to have dinner there, this would be perfect. Okay. These plates, this dinner setting has never been used. Like he said, he opened it up to take a look at it and he closed it back. He's got the 6 foot bush hog that's in great shape as well. And if you're interested in any of those items, or if you can help him out with those red brick pavers, let's give him a call. 910-617-6002. That's 910-617-6002. You can pretty much call him anytime, and like I said, sometimes he might be out on the beach, or some days he's up here working at the house, but either way, he'll talk to you and he will be happy you called. That's one of the long time looking fors that we've had that I have not had any luck tracking down, but I would definitely like to help him out. Country Store. Hi, you're on the air. That and the donkey. Hey.
1: Hello, yeah. Nicole?
0: Yes.
1: Yes. I have a 2009 Dodge Caliber. I'm trying to sell as is.
0: Okay.
1: I got new parts on it that I've got in the last 2 months. So I need to sell it, and I want to sell it for $900.
0: All right. Now, is it an automatic? I know some of those are sticks.
1: Huh?
0: Is it an automatic or is it a manual?
1: Yeah, it's an automatic.
0: Okay, gotcha there.
1: 2009 Dodge Caliber.
0: All right.
1: Like I said, I got new parts on there, but I'm just tired of it. And
0: fair enough.
1: And I want to sell it for $900 and sell as is.
0: Okay. Hey, no problem with that one. Okay, sweetie. Okay. Anything else?
1: My number is 910-723-2658.
0: All right, sweetie, we got you. Thank you.
1: Okay, thank you.
0: What a terrific deal. Bye-bye. Especially, like she said, it's going as is, so it's probably going to need a little TLC at the very least. She's got a lot of new parts on it already. For $900, imagine if you know what you're doing, what you could do with this car. And it's a Dodge. I'm going to be honest with you guys. When the Dodge Calibers came out, I wanted one so bad. Oh, my God. But I had two little boys that had big car seats, and my husband was like, there is no way you're going to be able to get, because when they first came out, they were a little on the smaller side. He's like, you are not going to be able to get groceries, the kids, the dogs, and everything in there. So, you know, I had to get something a little bigger. But I think these are the coolest little cars. They're good on gas. They've got a pretty good overall rating, too. If you're looking for like a hatchback, kind of wagon, SUV, it's on the smaller side. But if you want, this could be a very good opportunity for you, like I said, to get in there and make yourself either a good car or a good turnover. It's a 2009 Caliber, $900. It is an automatic, and like she said, it's sold as is. You take it, and you make it what you want, or keep it for yourself. 910-723-2658. All right, that's 910-723-2658. If you're interested, give her a call and see what you can work out on that Dodge. This phone just does not want to hang up for me sometimes, so I apologize. We're going to take a break, see if I can get it hung up, and we'll be back on the Country Store. Don't forget the number to get in, 910-592-1170.
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0: 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Country Store, hi, you're on the air.
7: Hey, honey, how are you doing today?
0: Hey, good. How are you doing?
7: I'm doing good, hon.
0: All right.
7: I need to put on that we have got a 2018 Ford car for sale.
0: Nice.
7: It's the SLT. It's loaded with options. It's a four Taurus. That's what it is.
0: Yeah.
7: It's loaded with options, got cold air, heat, everything works on it, radio, everything's good.
0: All right.
7: 77,000 miles, clear title.
0: Good deal.
7: Just selling it because the man that's got it, his foot's kind of messed up. He don't drive it much.
0: Okay. Oh, yeah.
7: And, you know, for a used car, you're going to have like a little dings.
0: Oh, sure, yeah.
7: On the car. And we're asking $6,000, and that's a real good price for that car.
0: That is.
7: It's an XLT.
0: And so,
7: with options.
0: So low miles. Like, that's a really good deal. Yes, ma'am. Okay.
7: Yes. And then we have a chrome toolbox that fit us a truck, both sides on the doors on each side of it at the ends. They open up.
0: Oh, cool.
7: We'll take $125 for it.
0: Wow. All right.
7: And we have a big, heavy-duty ice box, commercial-type ice box that will hold a whole bunch of ice.
0: Yes, that would be a great thing today, crawl in it.
7: Yes, and it works good, nothing wrong with it. And like I said, it is big. It'll take probably 6 to 8 men to move it.
0: Wow, that is big.
7: Oh, yeah, it is. It's a big commercial type, and it will hold a whole bunch of ice, bags of ice.
0: All right.
7: And we are asked a $500 for it.
0: Hey, good deal. Okay.
7: Yes. And like I said, it is heavy. It'll take, like I said, 6 to 8 men to move it.
0: All right.
7: Okay. And we got some bar stools for sale.
0: Okay.
7: We're asked some $20 each. They're the dark gray ones.
0: All right.
7: And we got four of them.
0: Oh, cool. All right.
7: And then we have two dark gray recliner chairs. We're asking $125 for those because they're just about brand new.
0: Nice. Is that each or for both?
7: Each.
0: Each. All right. Good deal.
7: Mm-hmm. And my son, we're still looking at hound dog for my son.
0: Yes, ma'am.
7: We're hoping that somebody will come up and help us out with one.
0: Yeah.
7: He's looking the one that's got the long floppy ears. Brown all over with a little bit of black on its back. Loving, good, and caring.
0: Yeah.
7: We're hoping to find one pretty soon.
0: Me too. Okay.
7: And I know somebody out there knows somebody.
0: That's right.
7: Something like that.
0: It's got to be. There just has to be.
7: Yes, yes. And we're also looking for somebody that can work on a 2004, can come over to work on a 2004 Honda Element that knows what they're doing and how to work on a vehicle.
0: Okay. All right.
7: Reasonable price.
0: There you go.
7: And I'm going to give you my phone number, and I was wanting the number a while ago, the car that came on there for sale.
0: Okay. All right.
7: Okay. My phone number is 910-379-6196.
0: All right. And do you remember which car? Was it the Dodge that was just called in? The Dodge Caliber for 900?
7: Uh-huh.
0: Okay. Let me see here. That number, it's 910-723-2658.
7: Okay, 910-723-2658.
0: That's it, darling.
7: All right, hon.
0: Thank you. Good luck.
7: Thank you. Mm-hmm.
0: Bye bye. So they are. That's the parents I was talking about. They're trying to find the hound dog for their son. And like she said, you know, it doesn't really matter what kind of hound dog, but the solid brown with a little bit of black. I was thinking maybe it could be a bloodhound, maybe even a basset hound. But if there's someone out there that has one, that would really help them out. And like I said, it is going to a child, so if it is a little older, it does need have a good temperament. They're also looking for someone that knows their way around Hondas. They've got a 2004 Honda Element, and they need somebody that can come out to it on site, maybe take a look at it, diagnose it, maybe even do a little magic on it. So if you can help them out with the hound dog or the Honda, keep the number handy. On the other end, if you want to save some money, Father's Day is around the corner, and I don't know many dads that have a truck and would not want a double door chrome toolbox to go on it. 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They got a set of four bar stools. They're in great shape. They're a shade of gray. They'll take $20 a piece on those. The two recliners that they have are in new condition for $125 a piece. And while you're at it, that heavy duty ice box. Now, this has to be a first time. I don't think we've ever had one of these on. This is like a commercial size ice box. Like she said, it'll take six, seven, maybe eight men to get it out of there, but it works just fine. $500 and you got yourself an ice box. I'm saying that would be a clubhouse for the summer, okay? 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

0: All right, let's grab another one here. What do you say? Country Store, hi, you're on the air.
1: Yes, Nicole, can I get that number for that Challenger?
0: Yeah, wait, for the Challenger, hold on just a second. The Challenger. You mean, oh, the Caliber, the Dodge Caliber for 900?
1: Yeah.
0: Okay, here we go. Hold on just a second. Let me get back down here. That's pretty popular. 910.
1: Okay.
0: 723.
1: Okay.
0: 2658.
1: Okay. Thank you, ma'am.
0: You're welcome, darling. Good luck.
1: Thanks.
0: You're welcome. All right, you guys. So, yeah, that's been a pretty popular one. And that's what I was talking about when you hear me say, you know, the good deals go fast. Listen live to get the good stuff or the good opportunities, things like that. When you listen live, you get it first. Remember, the things that are for sale, those get put up the following day. We are giving the people that listen live to the show first opportunity to grab the best deals, okay? So that's kind of, you know, you listen live, you're first at it. That's kind of our gift to you. It's kind of a little bit of an edge that we put out there, and that is for you, the listener. Let's take another call. Country Store, hi, you're on the air.
2: Hello, Nicole. I put a few things on.
0: Sure.
2: I've still got them, both of them Paslo gas nail guns.
0: Okay.
2: I still got the cook pot, the Dutch oven, 20.
0: $20. Good deal.
2: The gas grill, 50 or best offer on about everything except for the pot.
0: There you go. All right.
2: I got a Craftsman weed eater for 75.
0: Nice.
2: And I still got that toolbox to get on the back of riding lawnmower.
0: Yeah.
2: For 40 or best offer.
0: Okay.
2: And I'm still looking for the hammerhead and the silver fox.
0: Yeah. Okay.
2: And my number is 910-665-6031.
0: And just to clarify, those are more of like road scooters, not handicap scooters, right? Those are more like the two-wheel.
2: Okay. You have to put tags on them and insurance on them.
0: There you go. All right, just making it clarify. We got you, honey. Thank you.
2: Okay, goodbye.
0: Bye-bye. And I tell you what, they go pretty fast, too, from what I've seen. And I think sometimes, some of them, they do, I can't remember if it was Silver Fox, it was a Hammerhead, I think, maybe, that does some of the go-karts, too. So, but he is still looking. This is a Silver Fox or Hammerhead scooter. These are the two-wheel scooters. You put them on the road. You see people just having fun with them off-road or on-road. If anyone has one out there for parts, so there again, you know, the perfect thing would be if someone's got one with a blown engine or, you know, maybe something's up with, you know, the shifters or whatever. If you've got one or if you know someone who does, let's give him a call, okay? He's just looking for one for parts, so it doesn't have to be running. He's got some good deals that you may want to run to go get, and that includes, and like he said, all of his prices are negotiable. He's an easy guy to get along with. He just wants to make some room, and he just wants to get these items gone and let someone else, you know, enjoy them. 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Both of these nail guns are in terrific condition. They got a very nice case that they go with, and if you're interested, he'll make a very good deal, $125, $150, or the best offer. They are definitely worth it, and it's like buying one, getting one for free. So give him a call if you want to take advantage, or if you can help him with the scooter. The number, 910-665-6031. That's 910-665-6031. All right, we've got a break out here for a moment, but I did want to put this here to you last but not least here. If you're looking for some plants, if you're looking for, I don't even want to say plants, if you're looking for cheap veggies, okay, if you want some cheap vegetables this year, then Ray out at Terra Cottage can help you out, okay? He's got tomato and pepper plants right now. They have already sprouted. They're already out. All you got to do is put them somewhere and let them finish doing what they do, and you'll have tomatoes and you'll have beautiful peppers throughout the summer. Here's the deal. These plants, the tomato and the peppers, they are going for pennies on the dollar, all right? Like, he was doing them for either half off or like buy one, get one free. He's getting them clearanced right now. The tomato and the pepper plants are on clearance at Terra Cottage Nursery. And if you mention you heard about the tomato and the pepper plants here on the Country Store on 1170, he's going to give you some other stuff for free. Yeah, our favorite four-letter word, right? Free, F-R-E-E, baby. That's at Terra Cottage Farms Nursery, Beulah Road here in Clinton. Head out there, tell Ray that you heard about the pepper plants and the tomato plants. Get a great deal and get some for free. That's only at Terra Cottage here in Clinton. 910-260-2151. That's 910-260-2151. While you're out there, don't forget, he's still looking for some help.
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0: 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And my favorite part about the Country Store, yeah, it's finding good deals and getting good prices. But it's also about helping folks. And my favorite part is trying to help folks locate things they're looking for. When someone calls in and they're looking for an item, they are looking for some help. They're looking for a good deal themselves. And it's our chance to kind of step up as a community and kind of pull together. And everyone, it's a win-win for everyone. If you help someone with an item, you get rid of it. You even make a little money off of it. And you help them, too. So it's one of my favorite parts of doing this show. So don't forget, the looking fors go up same day. The for sales go up the next day. Facebook page, WCLN's Country Store. You get all the phone numbers there. When you can't get in live or you can't get me here off the show hours, it's a great resource for you. But like I said, you want the best deals first, you gotta listen live. And we'll be back at it tomorrow, 1 o'clock, for another rousing edition of the Country Store here on 1170. In the meantime, though, I hope you hang out with me. I got some free food coming your way. Yeah, more free stuff, right? Got some good tunes, good stories, and it's all coming your way for this Wednesday afternoon. Deacon Jones time, 1:30. 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
8: NCN News, I'm Melissa Bale. AP correspondent Ed Donahue reports on rising tensions between the U.S. and Iran.
9: President Trump says Iran is taking too long to negotiate a deal, and now they will have to pay the price.
10: We're going to be attacking them, very hard.
9: At the White House, the president wouldn't say if he planned to follow through on threats he made earlier in the war to attack bridges and utility plants in Iran. His message to Iran, stop delaying and sign a deal.
10: It's a good deal. It doesn't give them the right to have a nuclear weapon. In fact, it totally prohibits them from ever having a nuclear weapon. And it was just tap, tap, tap. I don't know what they're doing.
9: In the Senate, Vermont Democrat Peter Welch says there isn't a plan.
11: We're nowhere. The president has failed on this. The Strait of Hormuz is closed. It's putting incredible pressure on our economy. There's not even negotiations going on.
9: Welch says the president is trying to save face. Ed Donahue, Washington.
8: High heat is going to be the main story later in the week in most of the state. Thursday and Friday's temperatures will be near record levels. National Weather Service meteorologist Chrissy Anderson tells NCN News.
12: So be sure to stay hydrated and wear light clothing. If you're outside, definitely don't skip that sunscreen. The temperature is going to be very, very warm. And then those feel like temperatures are going to be, you know, in triple digits, anywhere from 100 to 105 degrees.
8: The grand jury indicted Christopher Shane Turner on two counts of connection with a murder in connection with the deaths of the Randy and Wendy Pecks of Saluda. The popular couple were murdered in late May and their home burned. Turner was recently arrested in the case and was in Polk County Superior Court Tuesday. Judge Athena Brooks.
13: You're charged with two counts of first-degree murder. Can be punished by capital punishment. You have first-degree arson, which is 204 months maximum, and a larceny firearm, which has a 39-month maximum sentence.
8: You're listening to NCN News. In the Oval Office, President Donald Trump says he is backing Republican incumbent Susan Collins in the main Senate race against Democratic nominee Graham Platner.
10: But she's the same person. And she's a person that never missed a vote in many years. I mean, she's like had 10,000 votes. She had 10,000 votes. She never missed a vote. Unfortunately, because sometimes she voted against me. You know, look, she's a sane woman. And she's a respected person. Maybe a little different ideology than me, but this guy is a thug. He's a fake thug. He's a phony.
8: Dog owners in Wrightsville Beach could soon face significantly higher penalties for failing to clean up after their pets, as town leaders look for ways to address ongoing complaints about dog waste. Mayor Ken Dull tells WWAY officials are increasingly frustrated by pet owners who fail to clean up after their animals.
14: We're sick and tired of being sick and tired of people not picking up after their dogs. I mean, everybody has had many, many years to be educated on this, and at this point, it's just blatant that somebody doesn't scoop the poop after their dog at this point.
8: Emerald Isle Police Chief Michael Panzarella was honored by the community Tuesday night as he prepares to retire after more than 30 years in law enforcement. Panzarella has served the police chief for 5 years with the Emerald Isle Police Department after first serving as assistant chief. His brother told those gathered,
15: "The example of integrity, the example of resilience, the example of faith, the example of service, an example of what it truly means to live life bigger than yourself."
8: Glenn Close is finally getting an Oscar. The Academy of Motion Picture Arts and Sciences announced Wednesday that she will receive an honorary Academy Award at the annual Governor's Awards. Close is an 8-time nominee. Melissa Vail, NCN News.
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18: Nissan of Clinton time, 3 o'clock, Fun Time Oldies, 1170. It's 90 here in downtown Clinton, but when you factor in the heat, humidity, and air quality, it is feeling like 100 out there. That's right, triple digits. Make sure you're taking your breaks. You got some shade, you're hydrated, and you should be okay. We've got a good breeze out there. It's not really doing much to cool you down, but at least it does dry the sweat, right? Yeah, it's one of those days. Will we get warmer? You bet your bottom dollar. We'll have your forecast coming up in just a few minutes. It'll give us a chance of showers, too, and we're beginning to see some develop on the radar. Unfortunately, just not any in our neck of the woods. Also, stay tuned this afternoon. I got some free food. We got groceries coming your way. That's right. I got a grocery certificate from El Mercado Azteca. This is one of our latest markets here in town, serving much more than just hometown groceries. They've got good cooking. They've got a wonderful hot bar, produce. They've got pretty much anything and everything you need. And they got some great prices to go with it. So we want to send you over there to check it out, and we'll help pick up some of that tab for you. Also, later on this hour, down in Louisiana, there's a deputy, or, well, there could be a new deputy added into the mix. He's already making waves across the area. We'll see what's unique about this new somewhat addition to the force down there. And later on in the 4 o'clock hour, there is a lucky woman in New Jersey. She fell. What did she fall for? Well, we'll find out all together. So I want you to stick around for that. Local news coming up this afternoon as well. And if you're ready, that blood drive is coming your way tomorrow, folks. That's right. Tomorrow's the day at Pizza Inn. And I'll give you all the details on that still to come. Let's get the music rolling because we got some good classics coming your way this hour. Little Paul Simon, some Cat Stevens. And we're kicking everything off with some Gary Lewis and the Playboys. It's a classic. And you hear it here. Where? Fun Time Oldies, 1170.

0: It is a hot one out there this afternoon. High temperatures ranging between 89 and 93 degrees. It is humid, too. That definitely making a difference. Now, in terms of showers and storms, they look to be pretty isolated and mainly north of I-40 late afternoon into the evening. Much of the overnight looks to be quiet but just warm, temperatures low to mid-70s. Near record heat on tap for Thursday, highs mid to upper 90s, and the chance is there for a few evening storms. I'm meteorologist Chris Michaels in the NCN Weather Center. The best music.
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0: Taking you back with the Ozark Mountain Daredevils on 1170 AM. So tomorrow's the day you get your belly full and help out your neighbors and your friends and your family, even yourself, all at the same time. The Samson Regional Medical Center's Blood Donor Center, they've got a blood drive coming to town tomorrow from 11 until 3 o'clock at Pizza Inn of Clinton. That's right, Sunset Avenue. You can stop in. And you know it's always good when you donate blood. Usually they'll give you a little cookie or a cracker, you know, put something back in your system, help inspire your body to, you know, to replace some blood. Well, think about it. You're right there at Pizza Inn. You grab yourself a healthy salad off the bar, get you some pizza, some, you know, whatever they got. It's a great way to grab some lunch and donate some blood and help everything. Help your belly, help your neighbors. It's just a wonderful idea. I love it. So it's tomorrow. It's open to the public. Three rules when you donate blood. You got to be at least 18 or older. You need to weigh at least 115 pounds or more. And you need to be in generally good health. Now, if you have any questions, you can always talk to them beforehand. Reach out to your doctor. Maybe even sometimes your pharmacist can help you out. But if you want tomorrow from 11 until 3, come on out and donate that precious gift. If you can't make it tomorrow, there's another one this week, Saturday from 9 until 1 out at the Roseboro Public Library. And so that's going to be Saturday from 9 until 1 at the library, or tomorrow from 11 until 3 at Pizza Inn of Clinton. All right, let's take a quick break. Coming back, we're back into the music, and in just a few minutes we're going to find out exactly what was going on down in Louisiana when local law enforcement ended up with a deputy of a different color. It's all coming up on 1170 AM.
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0: Love Me Like a Rock, 1973, off his There Goes Rhymin' Simon album. Rhymin' Simon, none other than Mr. Paul Simon. Or Mr. Rhymin' Paul Simon. That sounds like a new wrestler, right? Yeah. All right, you guys, you're clocked in. Funtime Oldies, 1170, whether you're tuning in live on your AM dial, whether you're joining us on Star TV, that's Channel 16. Maybe you're streaming along with us at oldies1170.com, or you've got that handy-dandy Oldies 1170 app. Isn't that cool? Literally, you have Funtime Oldies anywhere in the world at the touch of a button, right? It's great. So if you have a mobile device, wherever you get your favorite apps, just do a quick search for Oldies 1170 and you'll find us there. All right, well, I tell you what, they found deputies or Highway Patrol. I don't want to get it down there. They're different. Highway Patrol down in Louisiana, well, they have a law enforcement officer of a different color helping them, and it all happened over the weekend. I got the details coming up next. Funtime Oldies.
1: 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The Street Fair Barbecue Cook-Off, Halloween on the Square, Christmas Parade, Christmas in the City, and many others. 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To learn more about Mill Around Downtown Clinton, log on to downtownclinton.com.
0: Okay, so listen, check this out, and I love this. And when I read it, me and Tristan were talking about earlier. We were laughing at the comments because I tell you what, there are some comedians out there in the world. When you see some of the stories up there on social media, read through some of the comments. Some of them are a little rude. Some of them can be kind of mean. But I tell you what, when it's a comedy story, they can really get you going. All right, so this was over the weekend in Louisiana. It was Sunday. Louisiana State Police reported that Sunday, Highway Patrol had received reports of a reckless driver along Interstate 10. This is down in Jefferson Parish, okay? Well, the driver, Victor Rivas, who is a 40-year-old dude from down there, he was driving a Toyota Supra. He hit a concrete barrier. When he hit it, as he was driving erratically, he had his tire blow out. Well, he had to pull over. Officers eventually looking for him, they found the vehicle, and they were able to find him not too far away. He did show signs of impairment. Well, big surprise there. So they were attempting to arrest him when Victor fled the scene. You know what he did? He jumped from an elevated interstate into the swampland below. That's right. So it was almost like an overpass or a bridge. He jumped off of that down into the swamp to get away from the police. Well, of course, the race was on. The pursuit was on. They started looking for him. They did see him a little while later on a different highway walking down the road. But once again, he escaped into another swampy area. That was like his refuge. Every time the cops would come, he jumps into the swamp. He'd lose them. And he'd come back up on the highway. Well, this time when he went into the swamp, there was a law enforcement officer of a different breed out there waiting on him. An alligator. That's right. When Victor jumped into the swampy area this time, there was a big old alligator down there waiting on him. The alligator ended up attacking him. It bit him on the arms, injured him pretty good. Despite his wounds, he still tried to run, but it wasn't too long after the attack that officers were able to capture him. He now faces charges including driving while intoxicated, resisting arrest, hit and run, and careless driving. I don't know if they're going to throw anything in there for, you know, running from an alligator or not. But I tell you what, you know, here in North Carolina, we have, or all across America, law enforcement agencies have canine units. Maybe this could be a start of a new thing. Maybe we could get reptile units. You know, you think a big bad Belgian Malinois coming after you at 30 miles an hour is scary. What would you think if you had a 400-pound crocodile coming after your butt? Yeah, I think I would go ahead and turn myself in too. I'd be like, you know what? No, here, just give me the handcuffs. I'll put them on myself. But anyway, so all's well that ends well. Nobody got hurt. Victor is okay. He's recovering. recovering from his injuries, but he is in custody. So, yeah, a different kind of breed of deputy down there. All right, well, I tell you what, I want you to stay tuned. We've got more coming your way in just a little bit. Al, do we have any Tom Brady fans out there? Remember Tom Brady, NFL quarterback? Yeah, well, he is back into the game, too. And wait till you hear what he has for you. It's all coming up. Right now, we're back into it with your beach break this hour. It's the Embers. Summertime's calling me. I think summertime's here. It's hot.

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1: It's a hot one out there, and the humidity is definitely making a big difference in how things feel. High temperatures 89 to 93 degrees with a few hit-or-miss storms possible, especially the farther north of I-40 that you go. That's going to be late afternoon into the evening. Then overnight, we're mostly quiet, just very warm and muggy with temperatures low to mid-70s. We'll see highs near records, mid to upper 90s Thursday afternoon, a few isolated late-day storms. I'm meteorologist Chris Michaels in the NCN Weather Center.
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0: classic from George Harrison, My Sweet Lord. Fun time oldies, y'all. 1170. Cruising through the afternoon with you, Nicole, behind the wheel. So buckle up, buttercups, because it's going to get crazy. In the 4 o'clock hour, I got free food to give away. If you want your chance to win some free groceries, and in this economy right now, who couldn't use some free food, right? 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
0: Okay, so Tom Brady fans, right? Whether you're a Patriots Tom Brady fan or you're a Buccaneers Tom Brady fan, or maybe you don't even like him at all. Well, he's got a new drink out, and the drink has a name that he admitted he's embarrassed to say. I said, wait a minute, then why did you name it? But then I saw the name. I was like, okay, I can get it, but I understand where it comes from. So Tom Brady, retired NFL quarterback, he has partnered up with the company GoPuff, and they have launched a drink called Good Nut. Good Nut. Like Good Night, I guess. Good Nut. It's a premium coconut water line, and it's made from organic Vietnamese coconuts. Okay. Well, the Super Bowl champions brand features the slogan, a delicious mouthful, and it comes in 3 flavors, original, chocolate, and sparkling. Now, they are a little pricey. They're about $3.30 a can, but they said it's some good stuff. Social media users immediately reacted to it, and they were kind of giving him some flack about the name. But in fair response, he's having some fun with it. He celebrated the viral attention. He said that he loves that it's trending because the ingredients are, well, just that good. So you got to try it to get your opinion. But it's Tom Brady's coconut water called Good Nut. Should be coming to stores fairly soon. And I tell you what, if Tom Brady can get a drink, then I'm sure the Carolina Hurricanes could get a drink too, right? If you're keeping up with the series, Game 5 last night, Hurricanes won, tied the series 2-2. Game 4, they will be going to Game 5 tomorrow night. They're coming back home, so Game 5 and 6 will be in Raleigh. And it's up to the Hurricanes. They can end the series with these 2 games, or if they lose one of them, then there'll be a Game 7 in Vegas, and we'll have to wait and see on that. But go Hurricanes, right? And if they win, Who knows? Maybe Stank will get his own brand of something out there, right? I'm sorry, but when you have Stank in your last name, that is just some of the coolest stuff I think I've ever heard. So, yeah, he's going to be marketed. At least a couple of jerseys will be out there. All right, well, I'll tell you what. In the meantime, we're going to check out what's going on in news, not just sports. North Carolina News Network is coming up around the bend. And like I said, that chance to grab up some free food from El Mercado is coming up in the 4 o'clock hour. Right now, though, we're going to get back to the music. New oldies classic from Kim Carnes, Betty Davis Eyes. Fun time oldies, y'all. 1170.

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2: NCN News, I'm Melissa Vale. In the Oval Office, President Donald Trump says he may not renew the United States-Mexico-Canada agreement, a trade deal that, without a commitment by July 1st, would face annual reviews of its status and possibly expire in 2036.
3: NAFTA was the worst trade deal we ever had. USMCA did one thing that I loved. After 6 years, it comes up for renewal. I don't know that I'm going to renew it because, to be honest with you, the United States does much better. Hey, we don't need anything that Canada has. We don't need anything that Mexico has, but they need everything that we have.
2: A Wake County judge has dismissed a lawsuit filed by former NC State athletes alleging years of sexual abuse by the university's former sports medicine director. John Champion has the story.
4: 31 former Wolfpack athletes sued Robert Murphy Jr. and several athletics officials, claiming abuse occurred under the guise of medical treatment. Wake County Superior Court Judge Brian Collins dismissed the case Tuesday, citing procedural issues, including an expired statute of limitations for claims dating back to 2013. Attorneys representing the former athletes say they plan to appeal the ruling. I'm John Champion.
2: The first Buc-ee's gas station in North Carolina will officially break ground in Mebane on Wednesday. The Mebane location plans to open its doors in late 2027. Mebane Mayor Ed Hooks told NCN News.
5: The impact that they have is jobs. They're a well-paying, way above the average salaries of industries and stuff in this area. They bring a dynamic that is tremendously popular.
2: An investigation was prompted after a man made a bomb threat at a Raleigh police substation Wednesday morning. A man came to the police station and, while being questioned by detectives, threatened that a pipe bomb was inside his vehicle in the station parking lot. Authorities confirmed that no hazardous devices were found in or around the person's vehicle. 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
2: At a Garden Grove City Council meeting on Tuesday night, GKN Aerospace Transparency Systems Senior Vice President Steve Carlin apologizes for the chemical tank overheating last month, forcing 50,000 residents to evacuate.
8: On behalf of GKN and the Garden Grove plant, I want to say I'm sorry that this event and this incident occurred. I understand, and I realize sitting here tonight, understand what a disruptive event it was and how unsettling it is to the greater community. It's particularly unsettling to us at GKN because of the long history we have with Garden Grove and how connected we are to this community.
2: Jordan Stahl scored his second goal of the game at 6:32 of the third period to put the Carolina Hurricanes ahead for good in their 5-3 victory in Game 4 of the Stanley Cup Final over the Vegas Golden Knights. Brandon Bussey made 18 saves in first playoff start. Canes coach Rod Brindamore on the decision to start Bussey and not Frederick Anderson.
9: Minute conversation with our goalie coach, and so Freddie needs a little break. Okay. So we went with the other guy, and if you're going to give him a break, you need to give him a break. So to me, him dressing and going through all that, and just that's not really giving him a night off.
2: The win on Tuesday night evened the series after four games. Game 5 is Thursday night in Raleigh. Hollywood directors have reached a 4-year tentative contract agreement with studios and streaming services. The Directors Guild of America and the Alliance of Motion Picture and Television Producers struck the deal Tuesday after 4 weeks of talks. This is the first negotiation under new DGA President Christopher Nolan. This agreement adds the likelihood of long-term labor peace in Hollywood despite industry upheavals. The collective bargaining agreements must still be approved by the board's guild's national board. Melissa Vale, NCN News.
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2: Nissan of Clinton time. We got a minute after the hour. 4 o'clock is here, everybody. So, yeah, put a smile on your face, right? The countdown has begun. I tell you what, though, in terms of temperatures, there is no countdown. It is counting up, okay? We're still climbing up there. 91 with lots of sunshine here. We got some clouds and sun, but those clouds aren't doing much to help. Heat index is still up around 100 for most folks. And even though we do have a nice breeze out there, it's not really doing much to cool us off, but like I said earlier, it does help to dry off the sweat. So, you know, it's always a good thing. We'll see what the latest forecast of run is showing in terms of showers for our area. And it does look like starting tomorrow, we will see a pretty good chance of showers off and on, kind of like summertime pattern. Not everybody's going to get wet every day, but everybody has a chance to get wet each afternoon. So we'll hear what the professionals have to say with your North Carolina meteorologist forecast in just a few. All right. Also this hour, this is crazy. This woman in New Jersey, she is just, this is one of those lucky to be alive situations. She fell hard, and we'll find out exactly what it was she fell for coming up in just a little. And then hopefully if there's time, there is a 12-year-old kid who was on a field trip. He left home that day. He left home and went to school, a regular 12-year-old kid. He came back that day famous. Wait till you find out what happened to him during a regular 4-H Geology Club field trip. It's coming up here on 1170, plus local news, free food. I'm going to give you a chance to call in and win a grocery certificate. El Mercado Azteca. It is one of the newest grocery stores or grocery markets here in town. At El Mercado, you're going to find so much more than just delicious food. Come on in and you can stop by and check their freshly prepared dishes. We're talking home cooking. They've got some of the best tater wedges that I have ever had. They got barbecue, fried chicken, and authentic Latin dishes as well. So if you like it hot or you like it fresh, either way, they got you covered. And we want to send you for free so you can check it out for yourself, okay? Stay tuned. Your chance is coming up right around the corner. Right now, though, it's time to have a party. So who do we get? Mr. Sam Cooke. We're having it on 1170 AM.

0: Dangerous heat is headed this way. After a couple of showers early tonight, we're left with partly cloudy skies. It stays warm tonight with temperatures in the low 70s. It is hot on Thursday. High temperatures for many of you will climb into the upper 90s with a heat index around 105. We also have the chance for a couple of showers and storms as we head into late Thursday, and some of those storms could produce some strong winds and some small hail. I'm meteorologist Amy Wilmoth in the NCN Weather Center.
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3: And we're already feeling those triple digits this afternoon across the area. Heat index is right around the 100-degree mark, so make sure you're taking breaks, you're finding shade, and you're drinking that water. 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And be my winner with Funtime Oldies 1170 and El Mercado Azteca.

Taking you back to 1979 with a classic from the Bee Gees. It's all about the love with Too Much Heaven on Funtime Oldies. 1170. Congratulations to Chris Cabrera. I hope I got your name right there, Cabrera. Chris was caller number one. He was able to get in and got himself a certificate to El Mercado Azteca. Don't forget freshness, taste, and quality. It's all in one place at Mercado Azteca. You're going to find fresh fruits, vegetables every day. 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It's all there. So make sure you check them out. 500 Warsaw Road in Clinton. Whether you need to cook or you want them to do the cooking for you, they got you covered at El Mercado Azteca. All right, stay tuned. We're going to find out what this woman in New Jersey, a harrowing experience. She was falling, but they got her. And it's coming up in a few on Funtime Oldies 1170. Right now, we're back to the music with a classic from Mr. Al Green.

0: Nobody does it like Al Green.
1: Teach me.
0: 1973. Fun Time Oldies, 1170. There he is. There he went. And he's always good when he goes. All right. Hope you're doing all right. Enjoying your Wednesday afternoon. We're almost through the work week, right? And we're almost through the work day. So from here on out, it's kind of downhill to the weekend. So just hang in there, all right? Yeah. And I'll tell you what, you still got plenty of time before the month is out to take part in the big Sampson County Animal Shelter donation drive that's going on all month long. All you got to do is take your donations to any of our local library branches across the county, and your animal shelter donations will get where they need to go. They're going to be doing this through June the 30th. So you've got a couple of more weeks, and pretty much everything from cleaners like bleach and paper towels to dish liquid, dog food, kibble, cat food, kitty litter, newspapers, that's a free one, anything like that, toys, whatever you can donate. Take it by to any of our local libraries, and they will make sure it gets to where it goes. You can donate those supplies to help the animals in need. If you want a list of what they're looking for, you can give them a call or check their socials. They're really posting a lot of those up. They do ask that you do not donate stuffed animals or thin plastic toys. In particular, if you do donate the dog toys, the Kong toys are the best. The dogs don't destroy them and eat them. The smaller, the thinner ones, they tear them apart, they eat them, and they have to, that doesn't do well in their belly. So if you've got something you want to donate, make it count. And make it count not once, not twice, but four legs involved. We're going to take a quick break, you guys. Stay tuned. We got local news and one dandy of a lady story out of New Jersey all coming up.
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0: Leva and did y'all ever watch the Monkees? What was on Saturday mornings? The Monkees program was it Saturday mornings? And it had them, and then had the little cartoon too. Okay, yeah, and they always had the little song and little. It wasn't a video per se, but it was them doing music there at the end. Okay, yeah, good memories. All right, well, that's what we're about here on 1170 Fun Time Oldies. Good memories, taking you back to, well, a good time, maybe even a better time. Who knows? Hopefully you're doing all right. Nicole cruising with you on this beautiful Wednesday afternoon. Okay, so it is a little warm out there. Yeah, so it feels like it's 100 degrees, but you'll stay super cool if you keep in Oldies 1170 locked in. And I'll tell you what, there's a lady who is super cool right now because she has got one dandy of a story to tell. And there's still a part of it that people really are trying to piece together. We'll see what you think about it. I got it. It's harrowing. And it's coming up next on Funtime Oldies.
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0: Okay, so this is just amazing to me, all right? So this lady, she was in New Jersey. She fell down a garbage chute. And in the big cities, especially up north, these like major multi-story buildings, these apartment buildings that are like 10, 20 floors high, they have garbage chutes. And it's just what it is. Each apartment has a little door that they can open, and they put their trash in it. They close the door, and the trash falls all the way down the building, all the way down to the bottom where they collect it, and it's taken away at one time. The lady fell down the garbage chute. This was a 10-floor descent. Yeah, this was in Hackensack, New Jersey. It was at the apartments there. The Hackensack Fire Department responded after receiving reports that there was a woman who was stuck in the building's trash chute. She was around the 14th floor, or I'm sorry, she fell from the 14th floor. Fire personnel, police responders, first responders got out there, and upon arrival, they found her trapped in the garbage chute somewhere between the third and fourth floors. So she survived about a 10-story fall, okay? That is, think of a 10-story building or a 10-story high-rise. That's how far she fell. Well, it took some time to get to her. Responders, they had, and on top of it, it was a garbage chute, okay? So she went down it, but in between and after she fell, other people in the building put their garbage down the chute. So she was stuck in there, and she was surrounded by accumulating garbage and debris. So yeah, nobody, you know, they didn't know she was in there. They're throwing their trash, and she's stuck, and now she's got trash all around her. But responders got out there. They had to remove part of the chute. Use a rope to get down in there. They breached the wall and some alternative way of getting her out. But bottom line, they were able to clear a sufficient amount of space to extract her. They got her feet first, as a matter of fact. It took about 30 minutes, but she appeared okay, not hurt too badly. EMS personnel provided some medical attention. They took her to the hospital to be checked out, and she is going to recover. But here's the big mystery. The cause of the incident still remains undetermined. And I don't know if that's because she refused to tell them or she didn't want to tell them, but nobody knows how she got into the garbage chute to begin with. Makes you wonder, right? And it also makes me thankful that we do not have garbage chutes here in Sampson County. We have trash cans, and they work pretty good, because I don't think you can get stuck in a trash can unless you try really hard, okay? Yeah, so just remember, your day could always be worse. You could be stuck in a garbage chute. Beach break is up next. Fun Time Oldies, 1170.

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2: 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The town of Newton Grove and its fire department have seemingly found common ground, coming to terms on a funding memorandum during the town board public meeting on Monday evening. As town board officials met to vote on the 2026-2027 fiscal year budget, it was revealed that both sides had met a few weeks back to come together on a funding agreement. The new agreement will have the town paying the fire department $65,000 per year for the next 2 years. The 12 equal monthly payments would see the fire department receive roughly $5,414.67 per month. The budget for Newton Grove will keep the tax rate the same at 40 cents per $100 valuation. There will be a 1% increase in water and sewer fees. The general fund budget for the 2026-2027 fiscal year is expected to be $774,800. The town has officially dissolved its police department, which was necessary to order into a contract agreement with the Sampson County Sheriff's Office. The Sheriff's Office has been covering the town of Newton Grove since early February. The agreement with the department is hourly based, with each deputy, providing service being paid $40 per hour, along with an additional $2.50 per hour to cover vehicle maintenance and fuel costs. The town has budgeted $260,000 for the agreement with Sheriff's Department in Sampson County. If the town had kept its own police department, it would have cost $305,000 to fund, and so contracting with Sampson County saves the town of Newton Grove $45,000. The budget for the new fiscal year will begin this July 1. And Tiffany Holland will officially become Hompton Elementary School's principal on July 1st of this year. Holland arrives from Midway Middle School, where she served as assistant principal for the past 2 years. Holland is a graduate of the Hopton District and is no stranger to Hopton Elementary, and this July will begin her 26th year in education. For information on these articles and others, see the latest edition of the Sampson Independent.
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4: We have some dangerous heat settling in for the end of the week. It is going to be very hot by Thursday. Tonight, after a few early showers, we'll have partly cloudy skies. Temperatures fall into the low 70s. Dangerous heat with us Thursday. High temperatures likely in the upper 90s with the heat index around 105. And a couple of hit-and-miss showers and storms are possible very late in the evening. Some of those storms could have some strong gusty winds. I'm meteorologist Amy Wilmoth in the NCN Weather Center.
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0: All right, we got 92 degrees, feeling like 99 in downtown Clinton. Stick around. We're going to find out how a 12-year-old left to go to school, a normal kid, and came back a superstar. It's all ahead, plus North Carolina news. But right now, back to the music with Wilbert Harrison. Funtime Oldies, 1170.

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0: Yeah. Average White Band, 1974. We're picking up the pieces on 1170 AM. Whoa! Yeah, we're picking up the pieces of our Thursday afternoon, right? Because, hey, it's about over with. I'm going to tell you what, though. That song, it brings back memories. I don't know if you've ever listened to sports over the radio before, but there are several radio network sports affiliates that use that music to fill in when they go to a break, a commercial break, as they come in and the commercials are over, but it's not, you know, not time for the game. They'll play some music, and that really kind of gets you fired up, makes you feel like you're back into the sports world, right? Okay, maybe, maybe not. Well, I tell you what. Your kids, they take field trips all the time. You send them off to school every day. What would you do if you sent your, I think this may be fifth or sixth grader, you sent your 12-year-old off to school, they're on the field trip, and they come back with one whopper of a story that changes, pretty much changes everything for them. It would be a pretty good day, right? Maybe? Well, we'll see. We'll see. There's a sixth grader in Kansas who did just that. We're going to find out what it was that made it special. Coming up after this on Funtime Oldies, 1170.
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0: All right, so sixth grader Corbin Bullard, you may hear this name a little more often, or maybe, maybe not, but so Corbin went to school. He had a 4-H Geology Club field trip. That's a mouthful, right? 4-H Geology Club field trip. They were, he's in Kansas, and they were heading out. And I'm not sure exactly if it said where they went, because it was geology. That's the study of rocks and fossils and, you know, earth over time, pressure and all of that stuff, right? Well, Corbin, while he was out on his field trip, ended up finding an 80 million year old fossil. That's right, 80 million year old fossil this boy found. It was an ancient, and Lord help me, Tylosaurus, I believe is how you say it. It was an ancient Tylosaurus bone. He found these during the field trip in Kansas. And Corbin, he's only 12 years old. He found about 7 or 8 large vertebrae. The excavation trips were needed to unearth the complete fossil, so it's not all the way out yet, but he found it, and he got it started here. The Tylosaurus was a predatory marine lizard that lived 80 million years ago. Not technically a dinosaur, but he will be able to display his prehistoric find coming up later on this year at the Sedgwick Fair in Kansas. So he'll be famous. He'll be up there. Everybody will get to see what he found, and he gets the credit with that. Now, I don't think he wins any money or gets any big prizes or anything, but he definitely is in store for a little bit of fame. And that's always a good thing, right? Yeah. All right. I'll tell you what. We got North Carolina news coming your way in just a minute or two. But taking us out, we've got one more. It's by request. We got some spinners. It's going out to Alicia this afternoon. It's that one-of-a-kind love affair. Fun time oldies. 1170.

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2: NCN News, I'm Melissa Vail. AP correspondent Haya Panjwani reports on federal authorities getting involved in the California plant where a chemical tank overheated, forcing thousands to evacuate.
3: Federal authorities served a search warrant at a Southern California aerospace facility where a chemical tank overheated last month. 50,000 residents were forced to evacuate because authorities feared an explosion. The warrant, signed by a federal judge last week, approved the seizure of documents and records related to the storage, use, or disposal of methyl methacrylate, the chemical inside the affected tank. At a Tuesday city council meeting, GKN Aerospace Transparency Systems Senior Vice President Steve Carlin apologized to the Garden Grove community.
4: I want to say I'm sorry that this event and this incident occurred. I understand, and I realize sitting here tonight, understand what a disruptive event it was and how unsettling it is to the greater community.
3: The FBI confirmed its agents were searching the property in the Orange County city. A GKN spokesperson told the AP the company is cooperating with authorities. I'm Haya Panjwani.
2: State House, by a nearly unanimous vote, approved a series of law changes designed to crack down on gang violence. The bill is named Leah's Law, named after the 13-year-old girl who died in a Goldsboro gang-related shooting. Representative Abe Jones said while he supports the bill, more needs to be done to address the causes of gang violence.
5: When you just have a bill like this, is cutting off the top of a weed and not pulling up by the roots. And I think that we need to focus some more on what causes this kind of tragedy, why these guys go into gangs doing these vicious crimes that destroy innocent life.
2: State lawmakers are advancing a bill that aims to impose harsher criminal penalties on people who expose minors to obscene material. The Senate Judiciary Committee gave a favorable report Wednesday to House Bill 83. 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China's auto exports are surging, AP's Lisa Dwyer reports.
6: China is reporting that its passenger car exports jumped 73% in May, and that exports of pure electric vehicles and plug-in hybrids more than doubled. Surging sales show that higher gasoline and diesel prices due to the war in Iran are driving stronger interest in EVs. While China's auto exports are surging, domestic passenger car sales fell more than 23%. I'm Lisa Dwyer.
2: The grandson of a legendary ACC basketball coach made his first appearance in Durham County Court Tuesday on charges connected to a deadly crash involving a teenager. John Champion has the story.
7: Coach K's grandson, 26-year-old Joseph Batista Savarino, is accused of driving impaired when his SUV struck an electric bicycle ridden by 15-year-old Jack O'Shea on April 18th. O'Shea, a student at Cardinal Gibbons High School in Raleigh, died from his injuries. Savarino was initially charged with DUI, but those charges were later upgraded to felony death by motor vehicle and involuntary manslaughter. He was taken into custody Tuesday, given a $50,000 secured bond, and has hired attorney Pritch Williams for representation. I'm John Champion.
2: The House Judiciary Committee approved a bill that would establish a $10 fee for each entry of a sexually oriented business which serves alcohol. State Representative Dennis Rydell said a similar fee has been instituted in other states.
8: There is an entry fee of $10 charged, and what that provides for is more money for some of the domestic violence programs and child abuse programs.
2: North Carolina had the 12th most dog attacks on mail carriers in the nation last year, the United States Postal Service said. According to USPS, mail carriers were attacked by dogs 144 times in North Carolina in 2025. Melissa Vail, NCN News.
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11: Nissan of Clinton time. We've got 5 o'clock, babies. It's time to head on out and head on home, or just head on out wherever you go after that. Hey, that's up to you. But it's going to be a warm ride there, or stroll, or where, however you may be doing it. 91 out there currently, but it is feeling like 98. So still upper 90s, right around that 100 mark today. And it's only going to get warmer from here. Tonight, a nice warm evening. It'll be mostly cloudy. No rain expected. Our lows will fall into the lower 70s. We'll have sunshine and some clouds for tomorrow. Another hot afternoon with highs in the upper 90s, but feeling over 100. And then tomorrow night, we may begin to see some showers and thunderstorms along with our next front. Lows will fall into the mid 70s. And after that, we've got the summertime pattern in place with humidity, a moisture out there sparking up some of those afternoon pop-up showers and storms each day. Temperatures remaining in the mid and upper 90s. Yeah, buddy. It looks like we're going to be like this through the weekend, too. A cold front should come through Sunday and then into Monday. And it looks like that's going to cool us down a little bit for next week. We'll have to keep our fingers crossed on that and hopefully bring us some much-needed rain. Drought status, drought monitors come out tomorrow. But, you know, we really haven't had a lot, so not expecting a big change. We're still in a big deficit, 6, 7, 8 inches, something like that. But it's a lot of water we need. All right, you guys, and I tell you what, I need to head on up and get on out of here myself. I hope you all have a wonderful evening. Thanks for hanging out with me this afternoon. I'll be back at 1 o'clock tomorrow for another edition of the Country Store on 1170, and we'll see what I can bring in for the afternoon as well. So join me, and we'll get through it together, all right? Yeah, there ain't nothing we can't do together, or so they say. Y'all get out there and make it a great one tonight. Of course, make sure you stay cool, you stay safe, and I'll talk to you cats tomorrow.
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